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0: Co-host Mexico has opened the FIFA World Cup with a 2-0 win over South Africa. Action continues at midday with South Korea taking on Czechia, and the Rabbitohs have kicked off round 15 of the NRL with a 48-6 win over the Broncos.
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0: Mostly sunny, tops of 20 on the way today. Partly cloudy tomorrow, reaching highs of 22. Showers and a top of 20 forecast on Sunday. Right now in Thirroul, it's 19 degrees on I-98.
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4: 5 days to go until game two down in Melbourne, and rather than going down there, spending an arm and a leg and freezing your buttocks off at the MCG, we are hooking you up with an entertainment package worth over $5,000, all thanks to Domain Warrawong. Get onto that standby list sometime throughout your workday when we play Suburb of Origin North v South, the border being Mullet Creek, because that's really the only real border that we could have done between north and south of the Illawarra. It's coming up, so make sure you keep listening to I-98. Montel Jordan's This Is How We Do It, an all-time party banger from Miley as well, after Milky and More. Grab it just the way you are.

It's I-98 this morning with Lifehouse and me, Nate. Now, Matt Corby just played at the Winter Wine Festival just last week in Gerringong, but a couple of months ago he came out and opened up about the possibility of starting a boy band with Teddy Swims. Who would have thought? Apparently they're really good mates because of Matt Corby opening for his last Australian tour. It's in the works. Like, there's a roadmap for it. Oh, imagine that. Teddy Swims playing now, Mr. Know-It-All.

0: And that's how we do things here at I-98. Play the feel-good music, of course, like Montel Jordan. This is how we do it. Continuing the feel-good music this morning with the Black Eyed Peas coming up next, alongside some Olivia. The new album out today as we speak. You seem pretty sad for a girl so in love. All about some heartbreak. We'll slow it right down with Green Day as well. Time of Your Life. It's coming up next to continue the feel-good music here at I-98 this morning.
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0: life. Just feels like I'm graduating high school all over again. Green Day's Time of Your Life. This is Feel Good, I-98 with Nate. Don't forget the Eats and Beats Street Festival. 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

0: It's the Illawarra's Feel Good I-98. Bruno Mars getting you through your Feel Good Friday. More music coming up after 11 o'clock. We'll get a check-in with Emma in the newsroom next. And then after 11, I'll catch up with Christian from Christian and Bella for breakfast down at Wynn Stadium and Wynn Entertainment Centre. A big event is happening. 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
3: I-98 Traffic.
1: The Wollongong CBD has no major congestion or roadwork zones to navigate. In North Wollongong, a little traffic coming off Bourke Street and making things moderately busy for the Princess Highway Memorial Drive interchange, and the Princess Highway seeing a little bit of traffic through Fairy Meadow in either direction between Cabbage Tree Lane and Caldwell Avenue. The IGA three-day sale is on now. 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More specials in store at IGA. A partly cloudy day with a top of 20 degrees. I'm Jace Flaxman. That's the latest on Feel Good, I-98.
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15: Tops of 20 on the way today. Good morning, I'm Emma Smith with your 11 o'clock news. Iran's foreign ministry has dismissed talk of a peace deal with the US as speculative. Donald Trump has claimed a memorandum has been prepared and an agreement could be signed within days after calling off further strikes. But a spokesperson in Tehran says nothing has been finalised. A Sanctuary Point man has been charged with murder after a missing woman's car was found in Winston Hills. The 58-year-old was last in contact with her family on Monday night and her car was found abandoned a day later. A 33-year-old man was arrested on a fire trail near Nowra overnight and a search warrant was executed at a home in Sanctuary Point. He remains behind bars and will face court today. The woman's body is yet to be found. The Bulambi estate has officially been rezoned to make way for up to 2,500 new social, affordable and private homes. Four-storey residential buildings will be built on the beachfront, while six-storey homes will be delivered in the centre of the estate. 30% will be set aside for social housing and the redevelopment will include a new local centre, plaza and open spaces. Wollongong MP Paul Scully says the 26-hectare site will be transformed over the next 10 to 15 years.
16: Many of the homes in the Bulambi estate are 50 to 60 years old. So this investment will see those homes replaced with modern, energy-efficient housing that's warmer in winter, cooler in summer and more accessible for some of our most vulnerable and elderly residents.
15: More than 600 extra students will be able to attend upgraded schools on the south coast next year. New permanent buildings are being built at Ulladulla Public, Ulladulla High and Milton Public Schools, replacing more than 30 demountables. They're due to open for students by term one in 2027. And JB Hi-Fi will refund around 200 customers more than $250,000 in response to allegations it misled them with promotional prices.
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0: Dunmore, it's 19 degrees on I-98.
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3: Sometime throughout your workday, one person in the Illawarra will be added to the massive $5,000 entertainment draw, all thanks to Domain in Warrawong. Half-yearly clearance sale is on now. We play Suburb of Origin sometime throughout your workday. Sometime throughout, before your lunch break. So before you take your lunch break today, you could be on that list. Keep listening out for your cue to call. It's coming up very, very soon. Coldplay inside the next 10, but right now let's do Haven. I Run, this big dance hit, continuing the feel-good music this morning. Coming.

0: It's the Illawarra's Feel Good I-98. The day is finally here because over the last few weeks, the Illawarra have been losing their mind over one little thing.
1: I-98's Golden Ticket. Thanks to Wynn Entertainment Centre.
0: And when I say little, I mean absolutely gigantic. Yep, I-98FM's Golden Ticket. We've been competing over the last couple of weeks, getting people into the ticket list. Well, today is the day because it's all happening down at Wynn Stadium and Wynn Entertainment Centre. We will be awarding one lucky person from the Illawarra with the ultimate I-98FM Golden Tickets. Christian is down there from Christian and Bella for breakfast. What's going on, brother?
2: Oh, nice, mate. I tell you what's going on. We are gearing up for I-98FM's Golden Ticket. It is finally here. So we're at Wynn Entertainment Centre, and we've just taken the joint over. You know what we're like when we come into a room?
0: Yep, standard.
2: Everyone else wants to leave. And so that's what's happened, and we've filled it with our own people. We've also filled it with Golden Ticket envelopes. Now, inside one of those envelopes, Nate, as you well know, there is I-98FM's Golden Ticket, which means you get two tickets to every single event, no matter what it is, that happens at Wynn Entertainment Centre and Wynn Stadium for 12 months straight. You don't have to think about anything. You know what? You don't have to get in line when you're booking tickets. Forget all that. You've already got them. All you need to organise is the babysitter. If you have kids, that's it. If you don't have kids, don't organise anything.
0: Yeah, literally just rock up to every single event. And it doesn't even have to be an event that you really want to go to. You just go for free, right, as well?
2: No, that's right. Go to anything you want to go to. So, like, Bill Bailey, he's coming soon. Very funny comedian. If you've never heard of him, who cares? Just go to the show and you can see him. And then you'll be like, oh, yeah, Christian was right. He's very funny.
0: Yeah, and includes all Dragons games and Illawarra Hawks games as well at Wynn Stadium and Wynn Entertainment Centre. I'm sure the vibes are high down there at the moment. Have you had a chance to talk strategy with some of the contestants?
2: Look, we've only really just told them, please don't trip because that'll cost us a lot of money in insurance. We don't want that. But there is, like, people have turned up today, man. There's one guy dressed fully as Willy Wonka from Willy Wonka's Chocolate Factory.
0: No way.
2: Yeah, it's wild. But everyone's very, very excited, and we're going to get him in here soon. They're going to take off and they're going to find their golden ticket. And we will have a winner that we'll announce on the show, Christian and Bella on I-98FM. Monday morning. We might even bring you in for it as well. It'll be fun.
0: Oh, that sounds unreal. I wish I could be down there, but someone's got to work.
2: Well, that's true. And you know that someone isn't me or Bella. So, you know.
0: Sounds like so much fun. We'll find out who wins Monday morning and through the socials as well. Christian, have fun with the I-98FM Golden Ticket event.
2: Oh, it'll be great, mate. We'll catch you soon.
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Rocking out to some Nickelback this morning, all part of the feel-good music here at I-98. Now, Taylor Swift breaking records left, right and centre and breaking another record yesterday, becoming the youngest woman ever to be inducted in the prestigious Songwriters Hall of Fame at 36 years young. She's the second overall as well, behind Stevie Wonder, who was admitted at age 32. This, her new hit from the Toy Story 5 soundtrack, it's I Knew It, I Knew You on I-98.

0: It's the Illawarra's Iron 98, right with Nate today as well. Big weekends, I should say, on the cards. Lots going on. Check out our socials at i98FM on Facebook and Instagram for all the rundown on what's going on, including the Wollongong Wolves in action tomorrow night. They're taking on Apia Leichhardt at Macedonia Park. Feel the roar of the Wolfpack with your Wollongong Wolves. 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GAT, Rock Your Body, coming up inside the next 10 alongside some Ed Sheeran and Sonny Federa.
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0: Sonny Federa right here at R98, wrapping up Friday morning for you. We'll get a check-in with the newsroom next. Max giving us all the latest on the new sport, weather headlines, and Shaggy up after 12. Girl, you're my angel, you're my darling angel. This is just the perfect hit to get through a Friday afternoon. Edging closer to your lunch break and also edging closer to Suburb of Origin. If you would like to win a $5,000 entertainment package, well, it's coming up next.
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20: The M1 Princess Motorway has no hassles in either direction through Mount Ousley. In North Wollongong, some moderate traffic about for the Princess Highway Memorial Drive interchange. If you're planning on making your way through Kangaroo Valley of a night time, keep in mind there's the night closures for Hampton Bridge. Those bridge repairs are happening nightly from 7pm till 5am. The Mazda end of financial year is on now. 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Don't miss out, ends June 30. A top of 20 with some cloud coverage. I'm Jace Flaxman. 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
21: Mostly sunny today as we head for top to 20. Good afternoon, I'm Max Arnold with your midday news. A Sanctuary Point man has been charged with murder following an alleged kidnapping in Sydney's northwest. A 58-year-old woman failed to return home on Monday with her car found in Winston Hills a day later. Following investigations, a 33-year-old man who was found parked in a ute in bushland in Tomarong was arrested overnight. He's been refused bail to face court today. Police are searching for the woman's body. The Bulambi estate is a step closer to being transformed, with the 26-hectare site officially rezoned by the state government. The ageing social housing stock will be replaced by at least 750 social homes, alongside more than 1,700 affordable and private homes. The building height will be capped at 4 storeys on the beachfront and 6 storeys in the centre of the estate. Wollongong MP Paul Scully says it's an overdue investment.
22: What this will deliver is more homes for everyone, more homes for the most vulnerable, more homes for people who are looking to buy or to rent in the private market as we work towards housing our population and addressing the social housing waiting list that is far too long in the Illawarra.
21: A self-proclaimed sovereign citizen has been arrested in Stanwell Park after allegedly being caught driving while disqualified. Police allege the man locked himself in his car after being pulled over, refused to provide his details and began to film officers. He's been charged and released on bail to face Wollongong local court in July. His unregistered Holden crewman has also been seized. The state opposition is promising to devote a quarter of all new infrastructure spending to the region, if elected next year. The coalition says the regional infrastructure guarantee would allow villages, towns and cities in the bush to reach their full potential. And data shows 4 in 5 Australian teachers are avoiding classroom debates out of fear of backlash from parents and students.
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21: FIFA action continues this hour with South Korea taking on Czechia. Co-host Mexico kicked off the World Cup with a 2-0 win over 9-man South Africa earlier this morning. And the Wollongong Wolves will be looking to secure a win tomorrow after 2 defeats on the trot. They kick off against RPL Leichhardt at Macedonia Park at 6 p.m.
18: Stock clearance sale June 11 to 14. Southern Classic Cars, Coromel Street. 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
21: Mostly sunny today as we have the top of 20. Partly cloudy tomorrow, reaching 21. Showers and a top of 20 forecast on Sunday. Right now in Cringilla, it's 18 degrees on I-98.
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24: Just before we get into Suburb of Origin, a big congratulations to Max just then reading the news for the very first time here at I-98. Woohoo! Congratulations, mate. Welcome to the I-98 team. Very good. And now is time to call 4226-9898 Suburb of Origin. 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All thanks to Domain Warrawong, a 85-inch QLED TV.

0: Mariah Carey right here at I-98 with Nate. 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
0: I-98, Suburb of Origin, North v South. Macca representing the North in Fairy Meadow. How are we feeling, Macca? Ready to go?
3: Ready to go, brother. Ready to go. Bring her on.
0: You are taking on... Yes, that's a great shout. Go on the Blues. All right, we're on different teams at the moment now, Macca, because you're taking on Michelle in Coonawarra, who is representing the South. I think it's right on the borderline between North and South in Coonawarra, but she's representing the South. Michelle, you've got Macca up against you. What do you reckon?
4: Oh, yep, we'll see.
0: You've got to give me some confidence, Michelle.
4: Oh, I'm full of confidence.
0: All right, very good. Well, your names are going to be buzzers. Can we get a test of your buzzer, Michelle?
4: Michelle.
0: And Macca?
3: Macca.
0: All right, best of three trivia questions. If we are tied after the three because you can't get one, we'll go to a fourth, but I don't think we'll get there. All right, are we both ready to go?
3: Yes. Ready to go.
0: This is to get into the draw for a $5,000 entertainment package to watch State of Origin Game 2. Question number one, who won the very first women's State of Origin match?
4: Macca.
0: Oh, that was tough. I reckon Macca just got in there before you, Michelle. So, Macca?
3: Queensland.
0: It wasn't Queensland. No. Michelle, you can come in and snake it. I think you're guaranteed to get that one.
4: Yeah.
0: All right. Unfortunately for you, Macca, Michelle is up 1-0 and could take it here. That was a 50-50. Unfortunately, got that wrong. All right, question number two for the win, Michelle. To stay in the game, Macca. Who is the current Premier of New South Wales?
3: Macca.
0: Macca got through again.
3: Chris Minns.
0: Chris Minns is correct. We have leveled it. A tiebreaker. All right, this one is an audio question. Hopefully, you guys know your Disney movies.
3: Oh, no.
0: All right, I'm going to play a little bit of it. I'm going to try and listen out to see who's going to say their name first, all right? So listen closely. What Disney movie is this song from? Well, anyway,
4: let me say Michelle. Moana.
5: Visit Universal Flooring Extra Yalla.
0: We got a winner, Michelle. You went into the draw.
4: Awesome. Thank you.
0: Uh-huh, that's
3: well
0: all
3: done,
0: right.
3: Well done.
4: Good playing. Good game. Thanks.
0: Thanks, Macca. Unfortunately, Michelle got there just before you. Thanks, mates.
3: No worries, mate.
0: Michelle. I'm hoping you've got kids to know that that was Moana pretty quickly in that scenario.
4: I do, but it's more me than them.
0: To be fair, I watch Disney movies all the time. They're so good still.
4: They are.
0: Oh, very good. Well, that has gotten you into the draw for I-98FM's Suburb of Origin to win that entertainment package worth $5,000. Good on you.
4: Awesome. Thank you very much.
0: That's all right. Of course, all thanks to Domain Warrawong. Half-yearly clearance sale is on now as well. We will play Suburb of Origin again later this afternoon with Marjay.
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11: Yeah, well, there's a Hunt's Marine in Sydney, in Batemans, and, wait, let me ask Steve.
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0: The Spice Girls helping to get through this Friday workday right here at I-98. Hello. If you wanna be my lover. Ariana Grande. Her new album coming out July 31st. Hate That I Made You Love Me coming up before the 1 o'clock news alongside some Nelly. Things are heating up, getting closer to knock off this afternoon, and it's all part of the Feel Good Music next at I-98.
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3: 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Calm down. 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

0: The latest from Ariana Grande. It's all part of the feel-good music here at I-98. Oh, how about this one? For an ultimate throwback to get you through your Friday arvo. Reminds me of Julia Roberts' Pretty Woman, an iconic scene. Roxette continuing to feel good music next alongside some Jelly Roll and Maroon 5.
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3: I-98 Traffic.
16: Traffic on the M1 flowing freely southbound through Mount Pleasant past New Mount Pleasant Road. Figgy, we've got some congestion around Victory Grove for the Princes Highway at the Avenue. Corrimal, the Princes Highway slows southbound approaching Railway Street. 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Partly cloudy today with tops of 20. I'm Erin Healy. 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
17: Partly cloudy across the Illawarra. Good afternoon, I'm Max Arnold with your 1 o'clock news. Iran says it hasn't reached a final decision on a peace deal being put forward by the United States. President Donald Trump has claimed it could be signed as early as this weekend, but an Iranian spokesperson says a talk about a possible agreement is just speculation and nothing has been finalised. A Sanctuary Point man has been charged with murder after a missing woman's car was found in Winston Hills. The 58-year-old was last in contact with her family on Monday night, and her car was found abandoned a day later. A 33-year-old man was arrested on a fire trail near Nowra overnight, and a search warrant was executed at a home in Sanctuary Point. He remains behind bars and will face court today. The woman's body is yet to be found. There have been no further sightings of an entangled humpback whale that was last spotted near Ulladulla Lighthouse this morning. Orca are searching the coast with the help of spotters stationed on headlands. The whale is heading north and rescuers estimate it will reach Jervis Bay by 5 p.m. today. Anyone who sees the whale is asked to call the Orca hotline. A disqualified driver has been allegedly caught driving an unregistered and uninsured car in Stanwell Park. The self-proclaimed sovereign citizen allegedly locked himself in his Holden crewman and began filming police after being pulled over. The accused has been charged and will face Wollongong local court in July. Police have applied to have the car forfeited. And financial experts are warning Australians not to rely on artificial intelligence when submitting their tax returns.
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17: The second match of the FIFA World Cup is underway with South Korea taking on Czechia. The score is locked at nil-all at halftime. And Australia's struggling men's ODI cricket team has hit a new low. The world champions have gone down by 5 wickets in Dhaka, sealing a first-ever series loss to Bangladesh.
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17: Partly cloudy across the Illawarra today. Mostly sunny tomorrow, reaching 21. Showers and a top of 20 forecast on Sunday. Right now in Gwynville, it's 19 degrees on I-98.
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0: You could be enjoying your Origin football in the comfort of your own home with a brand new 85-inch QLED 4K TV, all thanks to Domain Warrawong. Not only that, a slim soundbar too, and a four-burner barbecue if you want to invite your mates over to watch the game on the big screen rather than spending an arm and a leg down in Melbourne. Suburb of Origin returns this afternoon with Marj Day. Listen out to play North v South, and the border that we're splitting it between is Mullet Creek. It's coming up with Suburb of Origin right here at I-98, but Chapel Roan's Pink Pony Club continues the feel-good music, the Savo, here at I-98.

0: an all-time classic from Roxette this afternoon. 3.5 hours to go until knockoff before a weekend. We're almost there, Illawarra. Now, I like to talk about, you know, the big topics when it comes to news, and same with Emma and Ash in the newsroom as well. But I feel like this is something we need to talk about with your friends and family and your colleagues and co-workers, because it's just too good to not mention.
1: A car has been found on fire in Adelaide with a toilet on the bonnet. The toilet still intact. It's unclear how the dunny got there or why it was on top of the car. At this stage, it's also unclear what caused the fire.
0: You could have told me a thousand things of what would have been on top of that car, and toilet would not have been in my top 1,000 things. Good on Car Stefanovic from the Today Show on Channel 9 for keeping a straight face throughout that, because I probably would have lost it. That's the important news. And even more important news, Avril Lavigne's Skater Boy coming up inside the next 10 alongside Alex Warren's Fever Dream. Don't go anywhere, it's R98.
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0: It's up to 20 degrees across the Illawarra all weekend long. Mostly sunny with a few clouds about and showers Sunday afternoon. But you don't have to worry about that one too much. Hello, you got Nate here at I-98 continuing the feel-good music with Savage Garden just there. And coming up before two, Noah Kahan, Britney Spears in there. But we have to talk about this, shall we?
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1: i98 traffic.
11: Traffic on the M1, busy but moving southbound through Mount Pleasant, past New Mount Pleasant Road, Central Gong, Crown Street and Cura Street, slow in both directions, Spring Hill Road, busy both north and southbound between Masters Road and Five Islands Road. 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
12: Hello, I'm Emma Limini. The Labour Party president has described One Nation's fundraising push as a smokescreen. Wayne Swan has conceded the ALP has not received anything close to $2 million after earlier this week asking supporters for $27 to combat the rise of the minor party. Speaking on Nine, Mr. Swan has described the public fundraiser as a cover-up for where else money is coming from.
13: To be arguing about $2 here or $2 there or $20 is not the point. The point is that One Nation is taking huge donations right now from Gina Rinehart and others.
12: The US president hopes a deal can be finalised quickly after cancelling further strikes on Iran. Donald Trump claims the regime in Tehran has not agreed to pursue nuclear weapons as part of the current agreement and that the American blockade of Iranian ports will lift once the deal is signed. He has been asked if he is confident this agreement will hold after previous hopes of a deal collapsed.
3: They've taken a pounding like very few people could take, and they want to make the deal a lot more than I do. And we could have had it done the other way, I guess, but it would have taken longer. They got hit very hard recently.
12: But an Iranian spokesperson says talk about a possible agreement is just speculation and nothing has been finalised. An international police operation has dismantled a multi-million dollar cybercrime network spanning multiple continents. The sting, which included the AFP, successfully seized dozens of servers and froze over $1 million in crypto assets linked to a money laundering hub on the dark web. Police say the syndicate, known as Audi A6, had been operating for over a decade. A new trial is investigating whether migraines may be linked with blood flow to the brain. The research is exploring whether targeted nutritional supplements to support neurovascular health can help prevent attacks before they happen. Curtin University Professor John Mamo says it could mean chronic sufferers don't have to manage their pain with pharmaceutical drugs.
14: There's been very few studies globally that have adopted this approach. So we believe we've got potentially an intervention which would be safe, well-tolerated, and over-the-counter product.
12: And experts are warning against the use of artificial intelligence when preparing tax returns. They say the tool can make mistakes and try to claim deductions that people aren't actually entitled to.
1: Power your home or business with Aussie-owned Red Energy. Call 131806 I98 Sport.
12: Checking sport, the opening match of the FIFA World Cup has seen three red cards issued as co-hosts Mexico beat South Africa 2-0. The Socceroos kick off their campaign on Sunday. Broncos coach Michael Maguire is adamant his team can pull off the unthinkable and defend their NRL premiership. A 48-6 loss to the Rabbitohs has dropped Brisbane to 14th on the table with just 5 wins from 14 games. And Lani Pallister has won the women's 800-metre freestyle at the Australian Swimming Trials. That's the latest. I'm Emily Minnie.
0: Stock clearance sale June 11 to 14. Southern Classic Cars, Coromel Street. Don't miss out.
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16: Oh, yeah, there's so much sport. Of course, with the World Cup happening right now, but the next big sporting event is State of Origin next Wednesday in Melbourne. You're not going to go to Melbourne. It's too cold. Plus, why wouldn't you want to sit back in the comfort of your own home with a brand new big screen TV, all 85 inches of it, soundbar and four burner barbecue when we do Suburb of Origin? It's coming up, all thanks to Domain Warrawong half yearly clearance sale. It's on right now. New music from Gracie Abrams after Tay Tay. It's Elizabeth Taylor here at I-98. Elizabeth.

It's the Kings of Leon. I-98 and Sex on Fire. There's been a bus and a car accident, Lake Entrance Road at Madigan Boulevard. That is affecting southbound traffic at the moment. In fact, two of three southbound lanes are currently closed. Lake Entrance Road at Madigan Boulevard.

0: Janet Jackson, music that makes you feel good here at i98. There's so many documentaries about her brother, Michael Jackson. Everybody's forgotten about Janet Jackson. You know, she's still alive. So in the World Cup, South Korea have beaten Chechnya. South Korea 2, Chechnya 1, and they were absolutely devastated. Tears all over the paddock in their opening match of the World Cup. Australia, of course, play on Sunday. The Sydney Morning Herald have done an AI analysis of the World Cup, and unfortunately it came back. Australia has a 0.5 chance of winning the World Cup. That's not to say that they can't win it. Spain has a 16% chance of winning the World Cup, which is very handy because my kid has drawn Spain in a local World Cup draw, and if he wins, $300, and I'll be taking absolutely all of it.
1: Afternoons. 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
8: Where?
7: Oh, I'll probably call Hunts.
8: Hunts Marine?
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8: Yeah?
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8: Did you sell the last one to Hunts Marine?
7: The Quintrex?
8: Yeah.
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8: So Hunts Marine sell and buy boats?
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8: Is that how Steve sold his last boat?
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9: Oi, Steve!
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9: Where'd you sell your last boat?
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9: Hunts Marine?
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9: Nice!
7: Yeah, Steve sold his boat to Hunts Marine.
8: Hunts Marine?
7: Yeah. Nice.
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0: Michael Jackson across the Illawarra and music that makes you feel good. It's Black or White. Hey, it's Marge this afternoon, and there's so much stuff happening all over the world at the moment. The World Cup. Elon Musk is about to become a trillionaire, the world's first trillionaire, with the IPO of his company SpaceX. And Donald Trump has declared an end to the war that he started in Iran for the 39th time. He's just said that the war is about to end. So let's hope this time it takes. You know, when World War One and World War Two ended, they declared the war over and it was over. That's it. This was a global war. But this one in Iran, Donald Trump has declared it's ended maybe 47 times. And, you know, it's like the boy who cried wolf. Nobody knows what to believe anymore. But, yeah, let's hope that this time it holds. And coming up just after 3 o'clock, we're back with Trapdoor Trivia, your chance to enjoy succulent seafood at Panorama House. Don't go anywhere.
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0: That is Ray here at I-98. Hey, coming up after 3 o'clock, we're back. It's Trapdoor Trivia Time, Panorama House Seafood Buffet Night on the 27th of June. Very popular. You could go along. They've got fabulous seafood, panoramahouse.com.au. And then there's an increasing number of men across Australia. Not that there's anything wrong with this. They're all doing beauty treatments now. It's the number one thing. I'll talk about that coming up.
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10: Traffic on the M1, busy but moving southbound through Berkeley past Northcliff Drive. Victory, heavy delays around Victory Grove for the Princes Highway at the Avenue. Bypass, all clear in both directions. 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Mildly cloudy today with tops of 20. I'm Erin Healy. 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
11: Hello, I'm Emily Minnie. One Nation leader Pauline Hanson has landed in Melbourne ahead of the party's campaign fundraiser tonight. Barnaby Joyce will be among those attending the event. It comes after the party's Fire the Liar campaign raised more than $2 million in its first 2 days. Ms. Hanson says she is blown away with the amount raised.
12: Thank you to the Australian people. And it's just amazing the sheer arrogance of our Prime Minister, and this is why they're donating. They don't like his arrogance. He's rude, he's arrogant, and he just dismisses it as if it's nothing without really having a good hard think about this. Why are they donating to us?
11: A former childcare worker who sexually abused dozens of children over almost two decades has failed to have his sentence reduced on appeal. Lawyers for Ashley Paul Griffith argued his minimum 27 years behind bars before being eligible for parole was manifestly excessive. The bid has been dismissed by Queensland's Court of Appeal. Licensed landfill and sewage treatment plants in New South Wales will soon be required to monitor and report the presence of toxic forever chemicals in wastewater. A National Environment Management Plan has identified the sites as secondary PFAS sources. From October, 400 facilities will need to provide an annual report to the EPA. Experts are warning Australians not to rely on artificial intelligence when submitting their tax returns. In some cases, the technology has been found to reference outdated legislation in its answers. RMIT Professor Angel Zhong says AI could use people's personal information to train itself.
0: AI can also use your data to train themselves and then integrate that when they answer other people's questions about tax returns.
11: A survey suggests a crowded curriculum and a lack of guidance is leaving teachers less confident to tackle contemporary issues in the classroom. The Rule of Law Education Centre's Sally Layson says change is needed to protect the future of social cohesion.
1: A lot of this can be helped through a policy. So the government nationally and also the state education bodies can really prioritise debate-based education in the classroom.
11: Also making news, Iran's foreign ministry has dismissed talk of a peace deal with the US as speculative, despite President Donald Trump's claims an agreement could be signed within days.
9: Power your home or business with Aussie-owned Red Energy. 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
11: Checking sport, the Perth Bears and head coach Mal Meninga have been sanctioned under new NRL anti-tampering rules. The NRL has issued two separate breaches notices after Meninga name-dropped three potential players he'd consider signing, including Bulldog star Matt Burton. Meninga's $20,000 fine has been suspended. And the Carolina Hurricanes have taken another step towards claiming ice hockey's Stanley Cup, beating the Vegas Golden Knights 4-2 to lead the seven-match series 3-2. That's the latest. I'm Emily Minnie.
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14: 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And this is my favourite, it's Harry Styles, American Girls, I-98.

0: Styles touring at the end of the year. Loves American Girls. It's I-98.
1: Let's go!
2: Marjay's.
1: Watch out for trapdoors.
2: Trapdoor trivia.
0: It is Trapdoor Trivia, 4226-9898 to get on right now. Dylan, hello from Dapto. Welcome to the show, buddy.
3: Hi.
0: Hello, Dylan. Are you watching the World Cup? Yeah?
3: Yes.
0: All right, exciting. Well, this is your first question. Which country's flag has the most stars of any national flag, Dylan?
3: USA.
0: Yes, that was a clue. What date marks the end of the financial year in Australia, Dylan?
3: June 30th.
0: Look at you, eh? Do you have a? Do you earn an income, or is your parents?
3: Yeah.
0: Tell, yeah. All right. Cool. The ATO are listening to this right now. When birds are on their migratory flight, what letter of the alphabet do they form? You know,
3: V.
0: What was that?
3: V.
0: A V. Did you say V for Victor?
3: Yes.
0: Yeah, that'll do. How many times has Jennifer Lopez been married? I know you keep close track of that. 2, 4, or 8 times?
3: 4.
0: Oh, my God. Look at you. How did you know that, Dylan?
3: I guessed.
0: Oh, you guessed. All right. Well, you should have said that you were smart. Is El Nino a weather pattern or a South American city?
3: A weather pattern.
0: Oh, Dylan, you're on fire. Question number 6. Who won the opening game of the World Cup between Mexico and South Africa? See how I did the accents there? Very talented.
3: Oh,
0: all right, whatever. This is getting silly now. All right, question number 7. Which TV show came first, Beverly Hills 90210 or Friends?
3: Friends.
0: Ah, see you, Dylan.
3: Sorry,
0: Dylan. I'm sorry. I have to go.
3: Bye. Oh, okay, bye.
0: Bye, Dylan.
4: Bye.
0: Hey, Big Mike.
5: Hey, Marjay.
0: Which TV show came first? I feel sorry for Dylan. Beverly Hills, 90210, or Friends?
5: Friends.
0: Yeah. Nah, see you later.
5: You rat, man.
0: Nah, see you later. Hello, Mary from Lake Heights. Welcome to the show.
6: Hi, Marjorie.
0: Hello, Mary. What's going on?
6: I'm not from Lake Heights, really. I'm from Taraji.
0: Oh, it doesn't really matter.
6: It doesn't really matter.
0: Mary.
6: Yes.
0: Put the radio down.
6: Okay. Can I hear you? Don't you can put the radio down?
0: Yeah, of course you can, because I'm talking to you through the phone. Put the radio down.
6: Oh, okay.
0: I know. You got very excited. I get it. So you have a problem.
6: Okay.
0: You have a problem with Lake Heights?
6: No, I don't. Oh. No, I actually come from Warrawong, but no.
0: You were just quick to express that you live in Taraji. Anyway, whatever.
6: Okay, I don't know the question. Can I have the question again?
0: I don't know where the hell we're up to. Oh, here we go. Which TV show came first, Beverly Hills 90210 or Friends?
6: Beverly Hills.
0: Yeah. Look at you. Not only do you live in an exclusive suburb, you're very smart. The logo for the Canberra Raiders team depicts a Viking with what colour beard, Mary? So Canberra Raiders.

0: Overrated.
1: Yeah.
0: Black?
1: Black. Oh, see you, Mary.
0: Oh, bye.
1: At least your house is. At least your house in Taraji is worth $5 million.
0: Thanks, RJ.
1: Exaggerating there. Hello, Lucas.
2: What's happening?
1: Hey, welcome. Lucas is very happy with his life. Canberra Raiders, the team depicts a Viking with what colour beard?
2: Green.
1: Yeah, thanks. Put the radio down, Lucas.
2: The radio's not on. You're on speaker, though.
1: Why doesn't no one know how to do this yet? Scooby-Doo is what breed of dog?
2: Scooby-Doo is what breed of dog?
1: Yeah,
2: what breed? It is a...
1: Yeah.
2: What's those big ones called?
1: I don't bloody know. What is it? Hurry up.
2: The horse ones.
1: No, come on.
2: King Charles. I don't know.
1: No. Take another guess.
2: Give me a hint.
1: It starts with great.
2: Great Dane?
1: Yep. All right. This is the last one. 422-698-98 to get on for our Trapdoor Trivia, by the way. This is the last question. Who sings this song? Who is that?
2: Just go Jelly Roll.
1: No, that's wrong. See you, buddy. 422-698-98. Who's this? We'll hang up on that person. Hello, Jai. Is it Jai?
3: It is, yes.
1: Who sings this song, buddy? Who sings that?
3: Yeah.
1: Who?
3: I don't know.
1: All right, who's this? Del. Hello, Del.
4: Hi, how you going?
1: Good, Del. Who sings that song?
4: Three Twins.
1: Yeah, you're going to Panorama House. There you go. Very exciting moment for you, Del.
4: Yes, thank you.
1: What kind of name is Del? Just out of interest.
4: Chandel. I like to call some limousines.
1: Oh, yeah, the limousine ladies. All right, congratulations. Succulent dinner for two at Panorama House. We'll do it again next week. It's Trapdoor Trivia. This is Kelly Clarkson. It's I-98.

0: knows, yeah. And too sweet here at I-98. It's Marge this afternoon. And let's say hello to, I think it's Jay. Hello there, Jay. Welcome.
1: Hey, hello to Marge, Kevin.
2: Marge, here you go.
0: Hello, Kevin and Jay. What's going on?
2: Oh, it's the Wollongong boy.
1: Yeah. We only listen to I-98 up here.
0: Yeah, where are you again?
2: Foster Tongkurri.
0: Foster Tongkurri, yes. Welcome to Foster Tongkurri. What can I do for you this afternoon?
1: Well, aren't we, going to play that Dane thing?
0: Suburb of Origin.
1: Yeah. Well, we're north.
0: Yeah, you're very north. You're extremely north.
1: Yeah,
2: Mid-North Coast.
0: There's no radio stations in Foster Tongkurri, is there?
2: Yeah, but they're local one, but Taru's the main one.
0: Yeah,
1: anyway,
0: no.
1: Kevin's
0: going to
1: win, right?
0: All right, Jay and Kevin, thanks very much for that. They sound like they're very bored in Foster Tongkurri, which is understandable. I-98 FM, Suburb of Origin. It's coming up. Don't go anywhere.
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Milky, music that makes you feel good at 9.98. Hey, coming up in a sec, something that I noticed the other day when I was at the, beautician. I was forced to go there. I had to go there. It was part of the contractual obligation to the radio station. This is Teddy Swims and Mr. Know-It-All here at 9.98.

0: It's I-98, the music that makes you feel good. It's Marjorie this afternoon. So the other day I had to go to the, beautician. Not that there's anything wrong with that, but there are an increasing number of men at the beautician. I mean, I always knew that, but when you go there, you see them all lining up. They're all getting stuff done now. There's the spray tans and the Botox and the teeth whitening, the eyebrow shaping. I've got a migrant cousin of mine that I think does eyebrow shaping every week, I think, because it's one of those monobrows, whatever. Yeah, years ago, the average Aussie male, nah, forget about it. I'm not going to the beautician. Like my father's generation, you know what their beauty treatment was? Sunlight soap. Whatever soap was in the bathroom, that's what they used. Now you go out with your mates and you're talking about collagen and peptides and under-eye hydration. Like, it's very hard to keep up. Turkey. What about every second guy going to Turkey getting hair transplants? You see them one day at Coles at Fig Tree, no hair. 2 weeks later, full head of hair. Like, apparently the airport in Ankara is just one big hair convention. And it's a lot of pressure. It's all social media. You spend days, you know, scrolling through social media. Everybody looks ripped. They've got thick, lush hair. They've all got like 6% body fat. So there's a certain pressure to look a certain way. You know, years ago, our grandfathers were storming the beaches of Normandy. The next generation will be going, oh, yeah, my grandfather spent the whole weekend lining up at the brow bar.
1: Afternoons.
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0: Red Hot Chili Peppers and Californication. It's I-98. Very emotional game last night in the NRL, the Rabbitohs and the Broncos. And Jai Arrow, the centre of all the attention. Of course, Jai Arrow, a couple of weeks ago, diagnosed with motor neurone disease. The Rabbitohs winning that game, 48 to Broncos 6. They've now won only 5 of their last 14 matches, the defending premiers. But that was a very emotional game last night. And tonight, the Dolphins and the Roosters, looking forward to that on Win TV. And up next, your chance to win the ultimate entertainment package for State of Origin Game 2. It happens in Melbourne Wednesday. 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
1: I-98 Traffic.
6: traffic on the M1, busy in both directions from Gwynville through to Berkeley Pass, Northcliffe Drive, Central Gong, Crown Street and Kira Street, busy in both directions, and in Victory, very heavy delays around Victory Road for the Princes Highway at the Avenue. The Comeback Tour is travelling the country, supporting regional Aussies and businesses with financial tools, tech and community connection. 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Partly cloudy tomorrow with tops of 20 degrees. I'm Erin Healy. 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
15: Hello, I'm Emily Minnie. One Nation has reportedly moved a fundraising event to an alternate location to avoid a potential clash with protesters. The function had been originally planned at an Italian restaurant in Moonee Ponds in Melbourne's north, but the restaurant decided to cancel the event after anti-racism protesters vowed to demonstrate outside the venue. One Nation MP Barnaby Joyce had been due to address supporters along with leader Pauline Hanson.
16: I'm hoping I've arrived at Melbourne, not Pyongyang. Let's hope that we give people in Victoria the right to have the political discussion prior to the election rather than it just being shut down because the views we hold are not the views of others.
15: Murder charges have been laid over an alleged kidnapping in Sydney's northwest. A woman's car was found at Winston Hills a day after she was last seen by family. Police inquiries led them to arrest a man in bushland on the south coast, later charging him with murder. The woman's body hasn't been found. Victoria's Deputy Premier has denied Labor Party members are planning a leadership spill against Premier Jacinta Allen. There has been growing speculation the Premier has been asked to step aside after polling found a majority of voters want her replaced before the November state election. But Education Minister Ben Carroll says it is just rumours.
17: There will be no spill. Well, you're dealing with hypotheticals. Jacinta Allen is out every day working very hard. I've made it very clear I've got the job I want. I think education is the most important and indeed the best portfolio in government.
15: A study has found teenagers who use social media for more than 2 hours a day are at an increased risk of having poor mental health. The Murdoch Children's Research Institute tracked more than 1,000 children between over a decade as they grew up. Professor Susan Sawyer says reducing social media use is a critical step.
18: We basically found that if you looked at 100 adolescents and were able to reduce the frequency of social media use to less than 2 hours a day, you would be potentially able to prevent 11 out of every 100 cases of poor mental health.
15: And three pelicans are now undergoing treatment at Taronga Wildlife Hospital after an oil spill in the Alexandria Canal. Vision shows the birds coming into care almost entirely black after the incident last week. Vets are urging anyone who comes across oil-impacted wildlife to contact WIRES immediately.
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15: Checking sport, NRL premiers the Broncos are counting the cost of a 48-6 hammering from the Rabbitohs. Star halves Adam Reynolds and Ezra Mam have both picked up injuries. In ice hockey, the Carolina Hurricanes have beaten the Vegas Golden Knights 4-2 to lead the seven-match Stanley Cup Final Series 3-2. And fans have egged the San Antonio Spurs team hotel after their record-breaking collapse against the New York Knicks in the

0: And that don't impress me much here at I-98. Hey, tomorrow morning our time, history will be made. Elon Musk is about to become the world's first trillionaire when his company SpaceX finally lists on the New York Stock Exchange. The initial public offering of his company is going to make him a trillionaire. It is the world's biggest IPO. Now, to sort of put it into perspective, right, you know, $1 million now, let's face it, is nothing. He is already a billionaire, but to put it into perspective for you, like a million seconds is roughly about 11 days. 1 billion, right? 1 billion seconds is about 32 years. And a trillion seconds is roughly 31,000 years. And another way to sort of put it into perspective, this morning I was having a big argument with customer service over a $4.95 transaction fee. That's another way to sort of look at it. And another way to really understand Elon Musk becoming a trillionaire, I was going to buy a coffee, and I was trying to buy the coffee without tapping into my savings and into my child's inheritance. So that's another way of looking at Elon Musk becoming the world's first trillionaire. Still, nobody can bloody fathom the whole thing.
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3: Traffic on the M1 moving slowly in both directions from Victory through to Berkeley past Northcliffe Drive. Dapto, heavy delays around Dapto Mall for the Princes Highway at Mumbara Street. Oak Flats, New Lake Entrance Road, slow southbound approaching Pioneer Drive. The IGA 3-day sale is on now. 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Partly cloudy tomorrow with tops of 20. I am Erin Healy. That's the latest on Feel Good I-98.
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0: Oh, yeah, it's happening right now. Mate against mate, neighbour against neighbour, suburb against suburb. You know, family member up against family member. Hopefully there won't be any conflict after this. We're bringing people together. This is what we do. 422-698-98 if you win the big screen TV and the four burner barbecue and the big streamline soundbar, you will definitely have more people coming over to your place. You might not necessarily want that. 422-698-98 right now. It is Suburb of Origin. All thanks to Domain Warrawong. Half yearly clearance sale. It's on right now. BB Rexha right now sampling Faithless. Insomnia. It's New Religion here at I-98.

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0: Lorraine and Sean, welcome to Suburb of Origin.
3: Hi, Sean.
4: Hi, Lorraine. How are you?
3: I'm good. How are you?
0: All right, that's enough. We don't want you to be too friendly, all right?
3: Okay.
0: We don't need too much friendliness because, of course, that could lead to other things. Let's get down to the business here. Lorraine, you use your name. You go, Lorraine, when you want to answer the question.
3: Okay.
0: And Sean from Unanderra, you say, Sean. Yeah, you get it?
4: Got it.
0: It's pretty easy. Sean is from Unanderra, Lorraine from Mount Keira. Big difference there in the suburbs. They, in fact, hate each other. I just made that up. But anyway, let's see. Here we go. First question. You ready? It's the best out of three.
3: Yep.
0: All right. Which former champion fullback coaches Queensland?
3: Jesus. Do not know.
0: Somebody, you call out your name.
3: Lorraine, but I don't know.
0: Well, yes, Lorraine. What's the answer?
3: You
0: don't know?
3: No clue.
0: Oh, no clue.
3: Sorry.
0: All right. That's all right. All right. Well, it's still nil all. Anyone can win this. Here we go. Question number two. Which club does Brian Toe play for? Teo. You're going to call your
3: Lorraine.
0: Name out, Sean. Yes,
3: Lorraine.
0: Yeah. All right. Yeah. Nil from nil. This is the most embarrassing suburb of origin we've ever had. Here we go. Tiebreaker. You ready?
3: Yeah.
0: Here we go. Listen carefully. Which large Buddhist temple in the Illawarra is one of the biggest in the southern hemisphere?
3: Lorraine.
0: Yes, Lorraine. Nantien Temple, that is.
3: Yay.
0: Yeah, you're the best out of three, and that means you're in the draw. Oh, my God.
3: Great. Thank you.
0: Suburb of Origin, big 85-inch TLC. See, Sean can go now. Thank you, Sean. We're only interested in Lorraine. A big 85-inch TV, the Beefeater 4-burner barbecue, and the ultra-slim soundbar. That's over $5,000, Lorraine.
3: Oh, great. Thank you, Marjay.
0: You did very well.
3: Thanks
0: you know
3: for
0: a lot.
3: Opportunity.
0: No. Thank you for listening. You know a lot about the Illawarra, but about the NRL.
3: My son won't be very happy.
0: Oh, there'll
3: that
0: be
3: I
0: a,
3: didn't answer the questions.
0: There'll be a big family conflict. All right. Good luck, Lorraine.
3: Thank you.
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6: Traffic on the M1, moving slowly in both directions from Gwynville through to Berkeley Pass, Northcliffe Drive. Central Wollongong, Crown Street and Kira Street busy in both directions, and Bulleye Pass seeing some minor delays both ways. Behold, the lychee boba refresher. KFC's Humble Lemonade has ascended, swirled with exotic lychee syrup, delicate floral asmanthus and popping boba. Bit posh. Partly cloudy tomorrow with Tops 21. I'm Erin Healy. That's the latest on Feel Good I-98.
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0: Shaboozy, it's a bar song, I-98, and Sean from, I think, Oak Flats. What can I do for you, buddy?
1: I just had to ring you, mate, because you just said Brian's name unbelievably, mate. No wonder no one got that. His name is Brian To'o.
0: No, well, listen,
1: You said Teo.
0: Hold on.
1: He's one of the best wingers in the game, and you can't even get his name right.
0: Listen, I'm not an SBS commentator, all right? I can't pronounce every NRL and footballer's name. I mispronounced
1: it. I know Brian To'o.
0: But it's
1: why didn't you say his name right?
0: It's not pronounced Brian To'o.
1: Yes, it is.
0: It's not. It's Brian To'o or To'o. Whatever. Listen. I am not held accountable by Sean from Oak Flats. She knew who I was talking about.
1: Mate. They didn't even know who you were talking about. They got it all wrong.
0: Doesn't matter. They didn't know anyone anyway. They had no bloody idea.
1: They had no idea, mate. I tried to ring and you didn't even answer.
0: Well, the millions of people are calling at any one time. I can't get to everyone. I got to go.
1: Bye. Come on, Marjo.
0: Yeah, see you later. Bye.
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18: Nice!
16: Yeah, Steve already knew that.
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22: I-98 traffic.
23: Traffic on the M1 remains slow in both directions from Gwynville all the way through to Kanahooka at Kanahooka Road, Oak Flats near Lake Entrance Road, busy southbound approaching Pioneer Drive, and in Tallimba we've got some congestion headed eastbound for the Illawarra Highway past Escarpment Drive. 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Mostly sunny tomorrow, we have tops of 21. 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
22: 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I-98 News.
24: Good afternoon, I'm Chris McCarthy. Opposition leader Angus Taylor has sidestepped questions about the possibility of a preference deal with One Nation. Mr Taylor and the new Federal Liberal Party President Tony Abbott have previously flagged the possibility of a deal with the minor party. It follows a series of opinion polls which show One Nation is the most popular political movement in the country. But campaigning in Perth, Mr Taylor says he's not focused on preference deals.
25: We are 18 months or 2 years away from an election. My focus is on the Australian people, is on the prosperity and the opportunities for Australians and Western Australians. That's my focus.
24: Police are searching for a woman's body after an alleged kidnapping in Sydney's northwest. An investigation began when the 58-year-old's car was found empty a day after she was last in contact with her family. Following inquiries, detectives arrested her estranged son in bushland in the state's south and charged him with murder. Another poll has shown popularity for Victoria's Premier is continuing to fall. The survey shows just 18% of voters hold a positive view of Jacinta Allen. Earlier this week, a separate poll found a majority of voters wanted her replaced before the November state election. A leading women's support service says they're struggling to keep up with the number of women escaping domestic violence. Women's Community Services has witnessed a 63% rise in the number of partners at risk of domestic homicide. Chief Executive Annabelle Daniels says the organisation delivered nearly 4,000 additional nights of safety last year.
26: It still wasn't enough. We still saw this huge increase in people coming to us for assistance. And we also know that whenever we open a new safe shelter, there are people who try to put themselves on a waiting list for our doors to be open.
24: Three pelicans are undergoing treatment after an oil spill last week are progressing well toward their release back into the wild. The birds were taken to Taronga Zoo's Wildlife Hospital after the incident last week. Senior veterinarian Tim Portis says the pelicans were completely black and almost unrecognisable before his team began treatment.
27: And that's a process that often involves 2, 3, sometimes 4 washes. And then those birds need to stay with us in care until they are able to re-waterproof their feathers. The oil strips that out and then the detergent removes that, and so they need to be waterproof before they can be released back to the wild.
24: And experts are warning against the use of artificial intelligence for your tax return.
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24: Checking sport, West Tigers coach Benji Marshall has ruled out making a move for controversial dual international Israel Folau. Reports have linked the 37-year-old to the Tigers, but Marshall says they won't be signing him. The opening match of the FIFA World Cup has seen 3 red cards. 2 South African players were sent off in their 2-0 loss to Mexico, who also had a player marched in injury time. And fans have egged the San Antonio Spurs team hotel after their collapse against the New York Knicks in the NBA Finals. That's the very latest. I'm Chris McCarthy.
6: Stock clearance sale June 11 to 14. Southern Classic Cars, Coromel Street. Don't miss out.
28: Ooh, I feel it. 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Feel it coming.
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0: Hey, one thing that newsreader failed to mention is that Donald Trump has again declared that the war in the Middle East, the war that he started, is over. I think that's the 49th time, apparently, this war is over. So, yeah, hopefully this one holds. Coming up, my trip to the beautician. Sunny Federa and Think About Us at I-98.

0: It's I-98, the music that makes you feel good. It's Marjo this afternoon. So the other day I had to go to the, beautician. Not that there's anything wrong with that, but there are an increasing number of men at the beautician. I mean, I always knew that, but when you go there, you see them all lining up. They're all getting stuff done now. There's the spray tans and the Botox and the teeth whitening, the eyebrow shaping. I've got a migrant cousin of mine that I think does eyebrow shaping every week, I think, because it's one of those monobrows, whatever. Yeah, years ago, the average Aussie male, nah, forget about it. I'm not going to the beautician. Like my father's generation, you know what their beauty treatment was? Sunlight soap. Whatever soap was in the bathroom, that's what they used. Now you go out with your mates and you're talking about collagen and peptides and under-eye hydration. Like, it's very hard to keep up. Turkey. What about every second guy going to Turkey getting hair transplants? You see them one day at Coles at Fig Tree, no hair. 2 weeks later, full head of hair. Like, apparently the airport in Ankara is just one big hair convention. And it's a lot of pressure. It's all social media. You spend days, you know, scrolling through social media. Everybody looks ripped. They've got thick, lush hair. They've all got like 6% body fat. So there's a certain pressure to look a certain way. You know, years ago, our grandfathers were storming the beaches of Normandy. The next generation will be going, oh, yeah, my grandfather spent the whole weekend lining up at the brow bar.
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3: Traffic on the M1, busy but moving in both directions from Fig Tree through to Catahooka at Catahooka Road. Dapto, heavy delays around Dapto Mall for the Princess Highway at Mumbara Street. Oak Flats, New Lake Entrance Road, slow southbound approaching Pioneer Drive. And in Central Gong, we've got some Friday night traffic, particularly on Crown Street and Kira Street. 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Mostly sunny tomorrow with drops to 21. I'm Erin Healy. That's the latest on Feel Good I-98.
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It's 098, the music that makes you feel good. Marjay for the drive home. And Taylor Swift has just become the youngest woman ever to be inducted into the Songwriters Hall of Fame. It's all happening for Taylor Swift. She was at the Knicks and the Spurs game the other day, along with every other celebrity. She's getting married this year, and she's on the soundtrack to Toy Story 5, which comes out on the 19th. I'm looking forward to this Toy Story. It's new Tay-Tay. I knew it. I knew you at 098.

0: It's Alicia Keys and music that makes you feel good right here at I-98. It is the weekend, and there's a lot of stuff happening. What about the Bambini Disco tonight at the Frat? Always a classic. Ocean Queen Classic tomorrow at Winoona Beach gets underway at 7:30. The Wolves are taking on Apia Leichhardt at Macedonia Park tomorrow night at 6 o'clock. That game is crucial. Bulleye Village Market on Sunday, and Australia taking on Turkey in their opening match of the World Cup. That happens at 2 o'clock, and then after that you can watch the NRL. Spend the whole of Sunday afternoon just on the couch being an armchair expert. Here's something that you shouldn't do, and you'll be very grateful for this bit of advice. Don't waste your time and watch Jennifer Lopez on Netflix in her latest movie called Office Romance. It is absolute rubbish. It is the worst thing I have ever seen of any person in the arts, all right? She overacts in every single scene. She needs to give it up. So that's something you should definitely not do. You can thank me later.
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3: Traffic on the M1, busy in both directions from Gwynville all the way through to Berkeley at Northcliff Drive. Fig Tree, heavy delays around Fig Tree Grove for the Princes Highway at the Avenue. Bulleye Pass seeing some minor congestion in both directions. 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Mostly sunny tomorrow with Jobs of 21. I'm Erin Healy. 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
17: I-98 Traffic.
18: Traffic on the M1, busy but moving in both directions from Windville through to Berkeley past Northcliffe Drive. Victory, heavy delays around Victory Grove for the Princes Highway at the Avenue. Full bypass, all clear in both directions. Behold, the lychee boba refresher. KFC's humble lemonade has ascended, swirled with exotic lychee syrup, delicate floral asmanthus, and popping boba. Bit posh. Mostly sunny tomorrow with tops of 21. I'm Erin Healy. 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
17: 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I-98 News.
19: Hello, I'm Chris McCarthy. One Nation has reportedly moved a fundraising event to an alternate location to avoid a potential clash with protesters. The function had originally been planned at an Italian restaurant in Moonee Ponds in Melbourne's north, but the restaurant decided to cancel the event after anti-racism protesters vowed to demonstrate outside the venue. One Nation MP Barnaby Joyce had been due to address supporters along with leader Pauline Hanson.
20: I'm hoping I've arrived at Melbourne, not Pyongyang. Let's hope that we give people in Victoria the right to have the political discussion prior to the election rather than it just being shut down because the views we hold are not the views of others.
19: Top NRL referee Ashley Klein was allowed to officiate some of the code's biggest matches even as he struggled for years with a gambling addiction. Klein lost $400,000 betting on horse and greyhound races before placing himself on the self-exclusion register in 2023. The NRL has told Nine newspapers it took steps to ensure there were no breaches of league rules and policies, and at no stage has Klein's position as a match official been impacted. Investigators believe the man allegedly responsible for murdering his mother travelled to a regional New South Wales town after meeting her in a Sydney park on Monday night. The 33-year-old has been arrested on the south coast and are charged with murder, with officers now piecing together his movements to try locate the body. Forensic evidence has been found at the park in Sydney's northwest. Superintendent Barry Vincent says it will be alleged the pair met there to discuss borrowing money.
21: But that ultimately, we don't know whether that exchange occurred. They are known to each other, but we will allege that communications directed toward our missing lady were hostile in nature prior to that meeting.
19: Experts are warning Australians not to rely on artificial intelligence when submitting their tax returns. In some cases, the technology has been found to reference outdated legislation in its answers. RMIT Professor Angel Jong says AI answers may not provide a totally accurate picture.
22: Expenses are already bundled into fixed rates, increasing the risk of accidentally double claiming expenses.
19: Also making news, new polling has revealed the Victorian government is now 9 points behind the state's opposition, and almost 450 BHP workers could walk off the job at Australia's largest export facility next week after voting to support industrial action.
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19: Checking sport, coach Ricky Stewart has put his Raiders on notice ahead of tomorrow night's crucial clash with the Eels. Stewart says Canberra cannot afford a repeat of last week's 26-0 thrashing at the hands of the Roosters. A huge boost for the Socceroos ahead of their opening game of the FIFA World Cup against Turkey on Sunday. Coach Tony Popovic has signed a contract extension through to the end of the 2027 Asian Cup. And the Hurricanes have taken a 3-2 lead over the Golden Knights in the Stanley Cup final series. That's the latest. I'm Chris McCarthy.
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23: How does it feel?
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0: Salt and Pepper and Shoop here at I-98. A very emotional game last night with Jai Arrow and the Rabbitohs taking on the Broncos, who they absolutely walloped. 48-6. The Broncos, I think, have won now 5 out of the last 14 matches. So they're in dire trouble at the moment. Tonight, the Dolphins and the Roosters, looking forward to that game. And don't forget, it's back Monday, I-98FM's Suburb of Origin. And your chance to win a major entertainment package for Game 2 of State of Origin next Wednesday night in Melbourne. It's going to be very cold, but you could win the big 85-inch big TV, the four-burner barbecue, and the soundbar. It's over $5,000, all thanks to Domain Warrawong half-yearly clearance sale on now. It's back on Monday.
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3: In Fig Tree, heavy for the avenue just along the shops travelling west. The Princes Highway, a busy run in both directions at the approach as well. No issues for the M1 from Mount Pleasant south all the way through to Kanahooka. 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Weather-wise, mostly clear tomorrow with a top of 20. I'm Andrea. That's the latest on Feel Good I-98.
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2: I. 9.

It's a feel-good Friday heading into the weekend, and of course Australia in their World Cup campaign. It starts Sunday when they take on Turkey, so good luck to Australia. This is John Farwaz. It's new, Like a Prayer, here at i98.

0: Maya and music that makes you feel good at Tyne 98. I love the story in the Sydney Morning Herald today. They did an AI simulation of the World Cup. Now, this AI simulation put in all the teams and it analysed everything over 100,000 times. And basically, the results were Australia has a 0.5 chance of winning the World Cup. That's not to say that it won't happen. But the good news is Brazil has a very good chance. I've drawn Brazil in the office sweeps here. And my kid has drawn Spain. And Spain has the highest chance of winning, close to 18%. And if my almost nine-year-old wins the sweeps that he's involved in, he gets $300, all of which I'll be taking.
1: For Donito Cakes Port Kembla, and now in their second location, Shell Harbour.
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3: In Fig Tree, heavy for the avenue just along the shops travelling west. The Princes Highway, a busy run in both directions at the approach as well. No issues for the M1 from Mount Pleasant south all the way through to Kanahooka. 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I'm Andrea. 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
6: Where?
5: Oh, I'll probably call Hunts.
6: Hunts Marine?
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6: Yeah?
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6: Did you sell the last one to Hunts Marine?
5: The Quintrex?
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6: So Hunts Marine sell and buy boats?
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7: Oi, Steve!
8: Yeah?
7: Where'd you sell your last boat?
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7: Hunts Marine?
8: Yeah!
7: Nice!
5: Yeah, Steve sold his boat to Hunts Marine.
6: Hunts Marine?
5: Yeah. Nice.
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18: 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What?

0: Post Malone, music that makes you feel good at 98. Have a fantastic weekend. I'm going to be at the CPAP shop tomorrow in Corrimal from around 11 o'clock. And don't forget, there's a heap of stuff happening right across the Illawarra, including the big one. I mean, let's support Australia in their opening match of the World Cup when they play Turkey on Sunday. It's a good time too, 2 o'clock Sunday afternoon. So good luck to Australia. Have a fantastic weekend. Ned and Josh are on the radio next.
1: It's mate against mate.
2: He's got it!
1: It's state against state. And after the Blues created Origin history in Game 1.
2: It's the great escape!
1: It's time for the Shield to return to New South Wales. And the best place to watch State of Origin Game 2? At home, obviously. It's freezing in Melbourne. I-98 is sending you to the couch in style with the ultimate State of Origin entertainment package worth over $5,000. An 85-inch TV, soundbar and four-burner barbecue to host Game 2 in your place. While everyone else is rugging up in Melbourne, you'll be watching the Blues on the biggest screen in the street.
2: It goes through the hands.
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1: I-98 traffic.
13: traffic on the M1 flowing freely southbound through Berkeley Park, Northcliffe Drive, Fig Tree, some delays around Fig Tree Grove, for the Princes Highway at the Avenue, full bypass, all clear in both directions. 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It's mostly sunny tomorrow with drops of 21. I'm Erin Healy. That's the latest on Feel Good i98.
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14: Welcome to the Friday edition of Ned and Josh at night. It is lovely to be here, Illawarra.
15: I'm stoked to be doing a show. I know that I shouldn't have sighed like that as I said
14: no,
15: it.
14: No, you really did sound like it was it was weighing on you.
15: Gosh, I'm happy.
14: It's
15: to
14: like
15: be
14: my
15: here.
14: Dad being like, I am so proud of you.
15: Well done.
14: That really takes all the wind out of the sails. I don't think it's helpful.
15: Yeah, for me, it would be like my dad would come to my soccer games when I was a kid, and I'd be like, "Did you see me kick the footy, Dad?" And he'd go,
14: "Yep."
15: Okay.
14: It did go off the field completely. Yeah.
15: You kicked it. Not
14: you
15: only
14: kicked it to me.
15: You kicked it.
14: I am so disappointed in you.
15: Speaking of being disappointed, I'm a little bit disappointed with my living arrangement at the moment, and we'll actually need to bring in my housemate and our good friend Michael to. I actually need to deputise you as a judge.
14: Okay.
15: We quite often call you Judge Joshy.
14: I'm settling a housemate argument,
15: yes,
14: am I?
15: That's exactly right. I'll go and find you a gavel if I can find one in a big robe.
14: Yeah.
15: Because up next we go to the People's Court to find out if... I think it's getting a little fast and loose in my house, to be honest.
14: I'm going to find out what that exactly means up next.

0: Illawarra's Feel Good, I-98, and it feels good on a Friday. You got Ned and Josh at night.
1: I've called an all-hands meeting.
2: Oh, we're all here.
1: Yeah, you, me, and also Michael is
2: Producer
1: here.
2: Producer Michael Hello. Joins us.
0: Hello, Hello Michael. Hi.
1: Now, this has got nothing to do with the podcast. This is actually going on outside.
2: Oh, okay.
1: And I'd like to deputize you, Josh Judgey. No.
2: Judge I mean, Joshy?
1: You often are, but Judge Joshy.
2: Yep. Done. Yeah. Lock it in. Yep.
1: As opposed to
2: happy to be
1: you're
2: Judge
1: our
2: Joshy.
1: Josh Judy in mm-hmm. the wings and waiting. You're not as rude, which I think you could honestly. I
3: what do you want?
2: Well, it is getting a bit
1: some
2: like
1: respect.
2: That. No,
1: you.
2: I understand.
1: Some
2: it
1: respect.
2: Is getting a bit, thank you, Michael. Someone had to say it.
1: Have you seen the clip of the girl who's like this in Judge Judy, where she holds up the photo and the girl goes like this, and then Judge Judy goes.
2: Like so there were two facial expressions no one could see then, but no, I haven't seen that video, mate. So I'll repeat what Michael said. Yep. What do you want?
1: Okay, what I would like is to know what the hell is going on.
2: Okay.
1: Mm-hmm. In the last week, I live with Michael, obviously. We share the same house. Within the last week, there have been an instant from both of us where it does appear as if we're playing naked chicken.
2: Oh, okay.
1: See, he's cracking up.
2: Immediately laughing.
1: Because this is a joke to him.
2: Yeah.
1: And quite frankly, I don't know what the hell's going on. But there's been an instance where I've almost caught Michael naked and he's almost caught me naked. Mm. I would say both times are his fault.
2: Okay.
3: No way could that possibly... Okay, the first one was...
1: He was picking my lock trying to get in.
2: he was in the shower.
1: Yeah. He was hidden under my bed waiting for me to go to sleep. No. So the first time I went to the shops, I believe.
3: Yeah.
1: And then you had a shower and then I came home. Michael, knowing that we live across the road from the shops, I came back home and Michael was like, oh, you almost got me naked.
3: Okay, well, that sounds like... What happened...
2: It did sound a little bit like you almost made him want
1: like,
2: to get naked.
1: Help, yeah. I'm stuck in the washing machine. Yeah. And I was like, I don't care.
2: Step bro.
3: It's a top loader as well.
1: Yeah. Exactly. I was like, all right, Winnie the Pooh, get yourself out.
3: What had happened was Ned had left the house. I assumed either to walk the dog or something. I didn't realize he'd gone to the shops. I thought... Because when you don't have your car in the driveway, so I don't know when you've just gone to the shops or if you've driven away. But... I was about to have a shower and I was about to do a load of washing. So I was about to put the clothes that I was wearing in the washing machine into the shower. Mm-hmm. And
1: a fortunate mistake in Michael's eyes.
2: No, that's... I think that's pretty spot on.
1: It's all above board in your
2: I think
1: eyes.
2: That's pretty
1: you are the
2: spot
1: judge,
2: on.
1: So I'm deferring
2: if you
1: to
2: thought
1: you
2: had the house completely to yourself, I have definitely done that maneuver before of like, well, I'm not going to put the washing on while I'm still wearing clothes and then just do the little dart from the laundry to your bathroom.
3: Yeah.
2: I've done that before.
1: I'll say this is a perfect coincidence so far because I get it that my
2: would
1: car...
2: Would you say it's perfect?
4: It's perfect. Absolutely perfectly perfect.
1: Exactly right. I would say that. The second time, it was me who was nude.
2: Yes.
1: Mm-hmm. I was homesick from work.
2: Yeah.
1: And I forgot that Michael comes home every day.
3: At lunchtime.
1: At lunchtime.
2: Mm-hmm.
1: I had just... I was in the bathroom tending to things. I was going to the toilet.
2: Yeah.
1: And instead of putting on my pants to get up... I decided I'll just get up. I went to grab my phone or something. I needed something in my room. And then I was going to go back in and have a shower. Whilst I was doing that, Michael came home and my door was wide open. And I nearly Donald Duck Winnie the Pooh'd him.
2: Yeah.
1: Like I was wearing a jumper but no pants.
2: Yeah. Mm. Yeah.
1: And I was like, oh, God, you're out there. Sorry, my bad. And I closed the door. That was the closest because I had a...
2: Did you see anything, Michael?
3: I did not see anything. That's
1: I had a full gam out the at the door, though. Like my leg was fully around the thing. So you could have seen it. I will be referring to my legs as gams from here on out.
2: Yeah.
1: But yes, like very seductively, in my mind at least, I was like a Jessica Rabbit where my leg was like, ooh, like out the door frame.
2: Yeah. And he's then I was like, ballet, oh, toe heaven. Point.
3: You were doing a bit of a routine. Right. Yeah.
1: I was in a lot less sexy version of Marilyn Monroe when she's over the vent because I just had like I had essentially a dress on because
2: she
1: was
2: wearing a hoodie, famously.
1: Yeah. Well, that's why I'm saying she was a lot sexier than I was, but I should have done, ooh, you got me.
2: Yeah.
1: Again,
3: that's not my fault.
1: How is that not your fault?
2: No, I must say.
1: I thought I had the day to myself. I forgot that you come home. That was a part
2: Judge
1: of it.
2: Judge Joshy, I will say that is your fault, Michael.
3: Yeah. How is that my
1: Thank
3: fault?
1: God. This because is some justice.
2: Because finally, no one goes home for lunch. That is.
3: You do when your office is less than 10 minutes from
2: I know where your office is and I know how far away it is. And it's less than 10 minutes. There's just no way. There's no way.
3: Well,
2: no.
3: It's 9 minutes, but
2: there's no way you come home for
1: lunch. I have to imagine that Michael rushed home knowing that I was parading around like a little floozy.
2: I was going to say, because you had this music on in the background.
1: Oh, that jazz. letters? Naturally, oh, you're home.
3: I came into the kitchen and thought, well, I have to investigate this.
2: This? What's going on here?
1: Get out, you pervert.
2: Are those fishnets? What the hell?
5: 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I-98
6: traffic. Traffic on the M1, flowing freely southbound through Berkeley Pass, Northcliffe Drive. Fig Tree, heavy delays around Fig Tree Grove for the Princes Highway at the Avenue. Bulleye Pass, all clear in both directions. 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Ends June 30. Mostly sunny tomorrow with tops of 21. I'm Erin Healy. That's the latest on Feel Good I-98.
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0: The Illawarra's Feel Good, I-98. 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
1: What do we think of a office, welcome to the office morning tea?
2: Like your first time there?
1: Yeah.
2: Yeah, it's whatever.
1: Do you as an employee enjoy that experience?
2: No. No. I like going to it if it's not about me.
1: So that's the distinction. I don't think anybody who is an employee gets any kind of joy from like 40 people gathering in the lunchroom at once to have muffins for you being there.
2: Yeah.
1: Like, because you don't know any of those people yet. And it's a lot of people to meet at once.
2: And it's almost like all eyes on you to be like, who are you friends with?
1: Yeah.
2: Who do you want to be friends with? And you're like, I don't know the dynamic of this place. I don't know if this person sucks.
1: You're looking at cliques. You're trying to work it all out.
2: Well, because also it's like the people who are more desperate to be my friend, while that's lovely, it's like, have you burnt all your goodwill in the office?
1: Maybe.
2: And am I going to become a pariah by being your friend?
1: I need to know, though, that the person definitively that we do this for is all the other employees, so they can have muffins and...
2: Oh, yeah. Because if it was just for them, you would bring in them lunch.
1: Yeah.
2: And everyone would sit around watching them eat lunch. But it's for everyone. It's a morning tea.
1: I think it's also so everybody else can look at the new person and be like, that's their name. Because there's no way that the person having the morning tea thrown for them can be sitting there learning everybody's name. It's so that we can all look and go, oh, you're the new weirdo. Your name is this.
2: The onus is only on the like previous employees to be like, all right, now I know your name. If you've already worked there, you have no expectation to learn everyone's name in the morning tea. I think if you can walk away with two names, that's a really good return on investment.
1: If you were the employee,
2: right,
1: and you're starting... What food would negate any negative feelings about the welcome morning tea?
2: Wait, so how and who am I?
1: You're the new employee.
2: The brand new employee.
1: You're the freak. You're the one that's going to be standing up and paraded in front of everyone.
2: I'm like Pinocchio.
1: This is the new kid at school, right? So what food do you have on your agenda for that being worth it?
2: Oh, so like if I go there, okay, sandwiches.
1: You'll have a bit of a morning tea sandwich.
2: I don't mind a sandwich at all, especially if they're like divvied up into little like bite-sized
1: Pretty
2: sandwiches.
1: Pretty standard though. I mean, so it sounds like you would probably love a morning tea.
2: I don't like cake. If I was forced to eat cake, I'd be pissed. Yeah. I'm like, I don't want cake this early.
1: That sucks. Probably if they combine your welcome with somebody else's birthday.
2: I've seen cakes as well. Cakes are such an all-rounder where it's like, let's just get them a cake.
1: I would be mortified to have a welcome morning tea. I don't want to be put up there.
2: You don't want one at all.
1: No, not the new kid at school, but...
2: Yeah.
1: If there were party sausage rolls and party pies, I'd be okay with it.
2: But then you would scare everyone else away with how many party pies and sausage rolls you would eat. Jesus Christ, he's a bottomless pit. Don't get too close, you might get eaten. I tell you what, just invite me to work drinks on Friday.
1: Okay.
2: Don't make it such a big thing at the office where I've got to now sit there and it's like my birthday, except instead of it being people I know and love, it's people I've met 5 minutes ago. And I'm like... Why do you all seem really miserable here? Why is everyone in tears here? That seemed bad.
1: I'm going to leave.
2: Yeah, I think I'm going to quit.
1: Wait, one of those sausage rolls? No, I'm staying.
2: I'll stay for 5 minutes.
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0: feel good.
1: Good.
0: I-98. Oh, I live quite an impossible.

0: Ned and Josh at night for a Friday. We are very, very excited about the weekend being back on the horizon. But Ned, we've still got an hour to go of the show, so yep. That's going to be coming up next. But I got to say that I think we've talked about it. Definitely 4-day weeks moving forward.
1: Of course. It's so hard. I would imagine the government would get really nervous every time, especially for us.
0: Mm-hmm.
1: Sometimes you can have back-to-back like long weekends. That must be the government's nightmare because it's like they get a taste for it.
0: We are going to actually have a full populace of people that demand 4-day working weeks moving forward.
1: Doing back-to-back long-day weekends, it's like... Oh. Please, they get really.
0: That's the noise you just made.
1: I guess they draw.
0: Do you reckon that's what they have?
1: They're like Homer Simpson. Oh, 4-day week. Oh.
0: I pretty much am that, though.
1: That's
0: so,
1: what
0: yeah,
1: I'm like,
0: yeah.
1: And that's what I think they're worried about.
2: It's mate against mate.
3: He's got it!
2: It's state against state. And after the Blues created Origin history in Game 1... It's time for the Shield to return to New South Wales. And the best place to watch State of Origin Game 2? At home, obviously. It's freezing in Melbourne. I-98 is sending you to the couch in style with the ultimate State of Origin entertainment package worth over $5,000. An 85-inch TV, soundbar and 4-burner barbecue to host Game 2 in your place. While everyone else is rugging up in Melbourne, you'll be watching the Blues on the big screen in the street.
3: It goes through the hands. Cleary, Tedesco.
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15: 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Nikolovsky Lawyers. 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

0: the world.
1: It's the Illawarra's Feel Good, I-98. You got Ned and Josh at night. And I got to say, Ned, you have a very, very interesting existential question.
2: Yeah. This might upset some people up next.
1: Okay, fine.
2: But again, I will say, and I could not be more emphatic about this, these are my own views.
1: Mm-hmm.
2: In no way are they right.
1: Yes.
2: In no way they are researched.
1: Ah.
2: It's just sort of how I think, and I also don't think it affects anyone else.
1: We're going to find out.
2: But again, I am going to say something that's pretty
1: inflammatory. Why this disclaimer was needed up next.

0: It's a Friday night, and it's the Illawarra's Feel Good I-98. You got Ned and Josh at night.
1: I don't believe in heaven, but I do sort of like the concept of you get up to the pearly gates, and who is it? St. Peter?
0: Yeah, yeah.
1: I like, in my mind, I guess if I had to believe in a heaven, this is how it works. You get up to the gates, and he's like, he goes through your file, and he's like, I'm not liking what I'm saying, mate. You've done some pretty sketchy shit along the way.
0: There's some dodginess in here.
1: You've not been a saint, as it were. Look, I can see through this. But on top of that, he's like, anything you want to know. Like, you get to just ask him a question.
2: Is that part of the deal, is it?
1: I don't think so. In my mind, nowhere ever has it been written that St. Peter is like a genie.
2: So you could be like, did Elvis really die?
1: Yeah.
2: Like, the way everyone thinks he died. Like, or was there some conspiracy?
1: What a waste. Did Elvis really die? And St. Peter's like, let me stop you right there. Everyone has.
2: Everyone who is. Even if he hadn't died and there was a conspiracy, he would be dead now. Because he's like 130.
1: No. I'm a real stickler for using your words correctly. I'm not giving you any more than he did.
0: Damn it. No. Okay.
1: No. Do you, despite the fact that that wasn't a great example.
2: No, terrible example by
1: do
2: me.
1: You have like a stat that you would like to know?
2: Oh, about yourself.
1: Just about your life experience, even stuff that you weren't there for. So if you wanted to be like, I mean, this is so sad, of like using this as your thing. But
2: I know what mine would be.
1: How many times have like people been talking crap about me when I've not been in the room?
2: Yes.
1: What a waste.
2: It is. It's such a depressing thing, but it is a stat I'd like to know.
1: But then what if he was like, all right, 500,782.
2: I don't think they're low numbers for me.
1: Well, I mean, that's a lot of times. That's not individual people, that's times.
2: No.
1: I was trying to think about what mine would be the other day. I think it's like I would like to know how many times I was like about to die. And
2: Maybe it was
1: swimming in the ocean and a particularly hungry great white shark swam
2: super
1: underneath
2: close
1: me.
2: To you,
1: and I didn't know, but and then at the last minute it was like, I can't be bothered and swam away. Like, I would love to know how many times I just skirted by and then obviously this time they got me doing whatever.
2: This is kind of depressing too, I guess. Maybe I'd like to know how many people like fancied me and I never realized.
1: Yeah, actually, I think that's an interesting stat.
2: But I have a feeling, so you're up at the pearly gates and then you ask St. Peter and he's like,
1: you remember Mary Lou from school or whatever? And you're like, no! My life would have been so much different.
2: I guess, I have just watched that movie with Miles Teller and Elizabeth.
1: Eternity.
2: So you really don't want your partner there when you ask that question.
1: Yeah. You're like, is my partner around? They're like, no.
2: How many other people fancied me?
1: Not dead.
2: Why do you need to know that information?
1: It's not really useful to you now, surely. Let's get the party started. See you at the bar, you was hardly talking. That's when I knew that your heart was scarring. Friends to lovers need a part to star in. Like, wait, babe, let me

0: The Illawarra's Feel Good, I-98. You got Ned and Josh at night. Don't forget, Christian and Bella doing the show live from schools all over the Illawarra. They get a big brekkie games and $1,000 for your school. 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Say, we want you to come to our school, and you could be lucky enough to make that happen. It is Ned and Josh at night. It is now time for another edition of...
1: Tally Ho! Sure it's is. Time for Lyrical Battleships. Whoops.
2: That's fine. You know what? It is fine.
0: It is.
2: So if you want it to sound like an unprofessional show, that's it's also my, up to you. It's my game. We couldn't be more in Ned's brain right now. Inside of his game lays a very insecure little boy.
0: Yeah. Oh, yeah.
2: That I've had to take this much credit over something I don't enjoy.
0: You don't like the game, not the battleship.
2: I just lose all the time.
0: You do. Yeah. Mm-hmm. Now, do you want to explain how it works?
2: Not
0: do you want
2: really.
0: Do you want the victor to explain how it works?
2: Go on.
0: So basically what happens now is we will go line for line with a song. The other person doesn't know the song.
2: Do not look for me for help at all.
0: We are, in fact, sitting like we would playing Battleships at the moment. We've got laptops open. Yeah. We're just watching each other's eyes to try and get clues.
2: Yep.
0: Here we go. You're going to go first today. You're going to give me the first line of your song.
2: Yeah.
0: And I'm going to try and... We'll go line for line until somebody gets it.
2: It's fine. It's fine explanation.
0: Yeah, it wasn't.
2: Not good.
0: No, it was fine.
2: All right.
0: If you take too long, you get a miss.
2: I take it back. This is an awful explanation.
0: Okay.
2: I'm going to start in the hardest part of the song today, I've decided.
0: You're very angry, you know, very insecure little
2: Yes. No, I'm just over losing, and I just don't think it's fair. And quite often, more often than not, you'll pick album tracks from artists I've never heard of. So
0: I think more often than not, if you go back through these games, that could no longer be said.
2: Okay. So that's right, dude.
0: That's all I get.
2: Yeah. Because I've been confident in the past and then absolutely I've shot myself in the foot by being too confident.
0: I'm going to go from the start because I'm sick of this. I'm sick of this whining. I'm sick of this complaining.
2: It's your idea to do the game.
0: Too alarming now to talk about.
2: Nah, it's too early.
0: Too early.
2: Okay. It's anyone's game. Meet me at the bleachers.
0: What?
2: So that's right, dude. Meet me at the bleachers. Now I've given you both.
0: Nah, that's not going to be enough.
2: All right, let me close my eyes and hear yours again. First and second, if you wouldn't mind.
0: Not in order. I'll go the second one first, and then if you'd like a repeat, you can waste your repeat this early.
2: Fine. I hate this guy.
0: Take your pictures down and shake it out.
2: Then the first one?
0: Too alarming now to talk about.
2: Too alarming to talk about.
0: Take your pictures down and shake it out.
2: I don't want to say that. Then I won't. I was interrupted.
0: I mean, you're interrupted by failure.
2: Okay, all right. I'm going to be so confident now because I want to get through this. I'm going to give you two lines, okay?
0: Yeah, yeah.
2: Because they're kind of half split up. No principals, no student teachers.
0: No principals, no student teachers. No. Oh, mate, I'm on your trail.
2: I don't think so.
0: I am on your trail.
2: I don't think so. Where this is deep in the thick of the
0: song. I know what it is. You need to get this in the next one, otherwise I'm into it.
2: Okay. Please take mercy on me as someone who doesn't win this very often.
0: Yeah.
2: And do everything up until now and then give me the next line.
0: Principles, no students.
2: No, right. For yours. You apparently locked in.
0: No, I've just realized it's not the song I think. Oh,
2: thank God, because I was like,
0: relax, okay, breathe easy.
2: Okay.
0: Truth or consequence. Say it aloud.
2: Is it a Katy Perry song?
0: No. New.
2: Okay.
0: Actually, and not new. At our former job, we used to play both of these songs, so it's not like it's death metal or something.
2: Okay. Yeah, I was going to say, when you say that, I think it's Skrillex.
0: Yeah, no, it's not.
2: Okay. Both of us want to be the winner.
0: But there can only be one.
2: Oh, shit. That is the next line.
0: No student teachers. There can only be one.
2: No, that's more than enough time. Yeah, okay. What are we doing here?
0: Okay.
2: Shit, I think it's a Taylor Swift song, but I don't know. No.
0: I'm allowed to use my brain however I would like to use my brain.
2: You don't need to use my brain however I want. Okay, just get on with it.
0: Use that evidence, race it around.
2: Is it a Killing Heidi song?
0: No.
2: That Killing Heidi song?
0: No.
2: All right. Do you want the line you just said, or do you want me to skip a line to the next one? Because you did just guess the next line.
0: Yeah, no, skip the line that I guessed.
2: So I'm going to fight. Going to give it my all. I can't believe I've gotten this far into this. But I also wouldn't have recognized one of them. I'm going to fight, going to give it my all.
3: It's a Green Day song, isn't it?
2: Nope.
3: No. Okay. Very good.
2: I'm waiting.
3: There goes my hero.
2: Oh. Is he Ordinary?
3: Yes.
2: Okay, so it's the Foo Fighters.
3: My
2: hero.
0: All right.
2: God damn it.
0: That sucks. And that's the first time I think we've ever gotten to like, all right, I'm five lines out from the bad line, which is going to be the one that everyone knows. All right. I'm going to keep going with mine until you get it, because once you get it, I think you're going to be pretty pissed.
3: Yeah.
0: So I'm going to fight, going to give it my all, going to make you fall, going to sock it to you. That's right. I'm the last one standing. Another one bites the dust. And a few times I've been around that track. So it's not just going to happen like that, because, and I don't know if you know this, I ain't no hollaback girl.
3: Oh, shit.
0: I ain't no hollaback girl. A few times I've been around the track.
3: Well done.
0: And it's not going to happen like that. That's also not what I thought the lyrics were.
3: A big
0: either.
3: Win to you and Gwen. They're fantastic work.
0: We'll take that, our win, happily.
3: Mm-hmm. Yeah, tremendous.
0: And run away with it.
3: Yeah, great.
0: God, I wish I knew Gwen Stefani. My life would be so much better. Partly because how rich she is.
3: La, la, la, la, la, la, la. She is a rich girl.
0: Very good.
3: Yeah.
0: I'm back on board.
3: All right.
0: I actually love this game.
4: Wake up. Wake up with the Feel Good Fund. Christian and Bella for breakfast. On I-98. Do you know the skin on your lips is the same as the skin on your bum, on your sphincter?
5: No, it's actually in your bum hole.
4: Yeah.
5: It's the same lips.
4: Doot, doot.
5: So when they call you a kiss butt, you're like, I'll kiss his butt.
4: I've actually never heard anyone call anyone a kiss butt.
5: You know what I mean? Like kissing up.
4: A butt kisser?
5: No, what's that? You're sucking up to them. Sucking up.
4: A butt kisser.
5: Kissing his butt.
4: Yeah, is kissing that person's butt. Ass kisser. Ass. There you go. That's better.
5: Okay. If anyone knows anything about butts and lifts,
4: it's Bella.
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19: Leisure Coast Kitchens, where memories are made. Okay.

0: That's the end of Nat and Josh at Night for another week here. And you know what? I am very, very happy to say that I do think that was the best week of Nat and Josh at Night.
1: Wow, you did say... Look, I would actually throw stones your way if this was the first time I was hearing this, but you've been saying this all week.
0: You're
1: very proud, as pleased as punch of this week of shows.
0: Been enjoying it.
1: Why?
0: Because pride
1: comes... How do we bottle it?
0: I think pride comes before the fall, though.
1: Well, are you proud or are you happy?
0: I think it's been a good week of shows. I've been proud of it. So maybe next week...
1: Why would you do this to us?
0: Yeah, I know.
1: Whoa. I nearly made it the worst week of it. Just ending the show by flagrantly swearing. Let's get out of here.
0: I think it's time to go. All right, bye, everyone.
1: See ya.
2: It's mate against mate.
3: He's got it!
2: It's state against state. And after the Blues created Origin history in Game 1...
3: It's the great escape!
2: It's time for the Shield to return to New South Wales. And the best place to watch State of Origin Game 2? At home, obviously. It's freezing in Melbourne. I-98 is sending you to the couch in style with the ultimate State of Origin entertainment package worth over $5,000. 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

0: It's mate against mate.
1: He's got it!
0: It's state against state. And after the Blues created origin history in game one,
1: it's the great escape.
0: It's time for the Shield to return to New South Wales. And the best place to watch State of Origin game two? 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It's freezing in Melbourne. I-98 is sending you to the couch in style with the ultimate State of Origin entertainment package worth over $5,000. 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
1: It goes through the hands.
0: 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Domain Warrawong. 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I-98.
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0: It's mate against mate.
1: He's got it!
0: It's state against state. And after the Blues created Origin history in Game 1...
1: It's the great escape!
0: It's time for the Shield to return to New South Wales. And the best place to watch State of Origin Game 2? At home, obviously. It's freezing in Melbourne. I-98 is sending you to the couch in style with the ultimate State of Origin entertainment package worth over $5,000. An 85-inch TV, soundbar and four-burner barbecue to host Game 2 in your place. While everyone else is rugging up in Melbourne, you'll be watching the Blues on the biggest screen in the street.
1: It goes through the hands. Cleary, Tedesco.
0: Win with Christian and Bella. Then all day at work. Domain Warrawong. Half yearly clearance sale now on. Feel good. I-98.

0: It's mate against mate.
1: He's got it!
0: It's state against state. And after the Blues created origin history in game one,
1: it's the great escape.
0: It's time for the Shield to return to New South Wales. And the best place to watch State of Origin game two? At home, obviously. It's freezing in Melbourne. I-980 sending you to the couch in style with the ultimate State of Origin entertainment package worth over $5,000. An 85-inch TV, soundbar and four-burner barbecue to host game two in your place. While everyone else is rugging up in Melbourne, you'll be watching the Blues on the biggest screen in the street.
1: It goes through the hands.
0: Christian and Bella, then all day at work. Domain Warrawong, half yearly clearance sale now on. Feel good. I-98.

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5: 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And you quite often say, he's so weird, Alan.
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5: 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Alan, who works here, is just staring through the window, looking at you.
3: You're all right, Al. Calm down. Jesus.
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1: Good morning, I'm Donna Sirimana. Mediators in Pakistan claim the final text of a peace deal between the US and Iran has been agreed upon by both sides. The tentative agreement is expected to be signed in the coming days and includes terms to dismantle Tehran's nuclear program. Business leaders are warning of an economic downpour in the wake of Federal Labor's proposed capital gains tax changes. Carolee Katsimbanis explains.
2: Former Treasury official does say the changes to CGT will leave Australian companies paying one of the highest tax rates in the world of more than 50% on retained corporate profits. Fund managers are warning these changes will put business off from reinvesting in Australia for growth, and it'll make Australia a less attractive place to locate and raise capital. Carolee Katsimbanis reporting.
1: Pauline Hanson and Barnaby Joyce have been forced to flee through the back door of a South Melbourne venue after a One Nation fundraiser last night ended in chaos. Anti-Hanson protesters converged on the venue, holding banners and banging drums. Pauline Hanson says Australia is a democracy and she has the right to express her views and the party's policies.
3: The people in Victoria want change. The people Australia-wide want change.
1: SpaceX has made history on Wall Street, soaring past a $2 trillion valuation on its first day of trading on the NASDAQ. The company's $75 billion float is officially the largest IPO in global history. Now tipped to become the world's first trillionaire, founder Elon Musk says he could never have predicted the scale of his company's success.
4: I give SpaceX less than a 10% chance of succeeding at all. In fact, I told people this. I said, look, we're probably going to fail, but, you know, we should give it a try.
1: And Sydneysiders hoping to get a last glimpse of Vivid this year are being warned to expect one of the busiest nights of the festival. Transport for New South Wales Coordinator General Howard Collins says it's a night to leave the car at home.
5: The best thing to do is to travel by public transport to and from your destination, and we'll get you home again tonight.
1: The festival is tipped to attract more than 200,000 patrons tonight on its last evening.
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1: Checking sport, live at the FIFA World Cup, Bosnia and Herzegovina are taking on co-host Canada in Toronto. A 21st-minute tap-in from Bosnic forward Jovo Lukic opening the scoreline. The Dolphins have won 6 NRL games in a row for the first time in the club's history with a 48-10 demolition of the Roosters at Suncorp Stadium. And New Zealand cricket legend Kane Williamson has announced his immediate retirement from international cricket. I'm Donna Sirimana. More headlines soon.
6: 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Southern Classic Cars, Coromel Street. Don't miss out. Get up.
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7: Good morning and welcome to i98. You are with Christian and Bella for your Saturday morning.
8: Just have a little think about how much you've paid for a meal. And you just turned around and went, are you serious?
7: Yeah, there's some expensive meals out there. And no doubt Bella's about to whinge about one that we had together. And she's been blaming on me even though it had nothing to do with me.
8: Yeah, because I ended up having to pay.
7: Yeah, but I was just there. That doesn't make it my fault.
8: It is always your fault. Never forget that.
7: Okay, fair enough.
8: It's always your fault. So we're going to talk about Sydney's most expensive sandwich. Have an idea of what you think it might be.
7: How much do you think it should be?
8: Is it 200, 300? Have a think. We'll reveal all very soon.
7: Don't go anywhere. It is i98 talking about the big stuff, sandwiches.
8: Yeah.

0: The best bits.
1: Let's talk about the most expensive sandwich in Sydney, though. $210 for a steak, Sanger.
2: What?
1: Who's paying that with the taxes we have to pay?
2: All of a sudden, I want to buy it because it makes me feel like there's something in it like that you've just never tasted. You know what I mean? Like there's something. When you think, I would have previously have thought the sandwich had said all it had to say. But then if there was a $210 sandwich, I'd go, it's got more to say here. There's something. You know what I mean?
1: Do you want me to go through what's in it? Because they ain't nothing special.
2: Okay, where is it? Is it?
1: It's in Manzo, Giorgio Greza Prosciutto, Circular Quay.
2: Okay, that's why. All right, continue.
1: So there's two types of beef. So there's an A5 Wagyu beef from Japan, top grade. You can't get any better than that.
2: Yep.
1: And a 30-day dry-aged sirloin. So there's two steaks in one.
2: Yeah, that's where the price is coming from.
1: Then there's onion. I don't know. Onions are expensive at the moment. Have you seen that?
2: Yeah, they're pretty pricey.
1: Pickled beetroot, tomatoes, provolone, Parmesan crisps, balsamic, mayonnaise. Now, it's big enough to feed two people, so if you divide 210 by two,
2: that's 105 bells. Firstly, just do a little bit of math. We'll get a calculator.
1: That was quick from you. Are you sure you're right?
2: Yeah, it's 105.
1: Yep, okay.
2: So, I want to eat it. I don't know why I want to eat it, but I do.
1: No, I'm sick of you. Can I tell the Illawarra the story of how you just absolutely stitched me up here in the Illawarra?
2: I don't remember this. Can I just say, this might be completely true. I'm not saying it's not, but I really don't.
1: This is absolutely true.
2: I'm going to tell you about it in a second. You stitched me.
1: Yeah.
2: What did I do?
1: I know why you don't remember, because you didn't have to pay for it. And I think about it at least once a week. Once a week, this pops in my head. You were like, where were we? In what part of Wollongong? It was like where were we?
2: Are you talking about the shop with the boat?
1: Yeah.
2: Okay,
1: yeah.
2: We're in Kira Street. We won't say store it was, we're in Kira Street.
1: Right.
2: We're walking around. We're looking for something to eat.
1: Yes.
2: We had just started here.
1: Yes.
2: And we hadn't been here for long.
1: This was 5 years ago, right?
2: Yeah.
1: And you go, oh, this place is amazing. And they can make really good breakfast things.
2: It was good.
1: And I was like, oh, okay, yeah, let's go in there. Anyway. I order a bagel.
2: One bagel, she ordered.
1: One.

0: But it was like the bagels. Yes, no, you know the bagels I'm talking about, right? So it's like they're kind of like burgers. Like you get stuff on them. No, they cut them in half.
1: It was
0: they put
1: just
0: like
1: a bagel.
0: Bacon, egg, like.
1: It was
0: it's like
1: a bagel with filling stuff. It was literally a bagel. I got a bagel. You ordered some bagel. And then I said, oh, can I get scrambled eggs, avocado.
0: Yeah, so you got some sides.
1: And, oh, like three sides, right?
0: Yeah.
1: I eat it. Yes, it was lovely. But again, it was a bagel. You had a bagel. We go out to pay. It was my turn to.
0: It was a normal bagel.
1: It was a normal bagel.
0: And it was nice, but it was a normal.
1: You had a coffee.
0: I had a coffee, yeah.
1: I had the table water.
0: Didn't you have a milkshake?
1: No.
0: Okay, all right.
1: Table water, mate.
0: Trying to remember our order from 5 years ago. Forgive me if I get it wrong.
1: Oh, I remember. It is burnt into my head.
0: Okay, go on.
1: So we walk to the register.
0: So just keep this in mind. Two bagels, one coffee.
1: Two bagels, one coffee. Yeah, I had some sides. I built my own bagel, essentially, okay?
0: That's where the price comes in.
1: Get to the payment at the end. I said, I'll get this, McHugh, because you got lunch last time.
0: Which I did. And
1: we always go one for one.
0: Yeah.
1: She prints out the receipt, puts it in the little leather thing, and I put my finger right down the bottom.
0: Mm.
1: Two bagels and one coffee, $98. You could have knocked me over with a feather. I went, sorry, I don't think this is the right table. And she goes, yeah, no, you had the two bagels and the one strong flat white. I was like, yes.
0: When I saw it come up at $98, I was little.
1: You didn't say anything. And I just looked at you like, you absolute fool. And then I walked out and you went, what was it? And I'm like, $98 for two bagels. So you owe me half of that, which
0: no,
1: let me work out.
0: No, because you got heaps of extras.
1: Out.
0: I just got the one on the thing. It was like $22.
1: I got scrambled eggs and an avocado. And that was at the time when avocados weren't expensive.
0: Well, apparently they're expensive in that shop on Kira Street. They're so $46.
1: $46. And I would like that in my account by the end of the day. Please, EOB. Is that what the thing is?
0: In the COD? Business, yeah, or COD.
1: Whatever.
0: COB.
1: COB, put it in there.
0: What did you say, EOD?
1: EOD.

0: It's mate against mate.
1: He's got it!
0: It's state against state. And after the Blues created Origin history in Game 1...
1: It's the great escape!
0: It's time for the Shield to return to New South Wales. And the best place to watch State of Origin Game 2? At home, obviously. It's freezing in Melbourne. I-98 is sending you to the couch in style with the ultimate State of Origin entertainment package worth over $5,000. An 85-inch TV, soundbar and four-burner barbecue to host Game 2 in your place. While everyone else is rugging up in Melbourne, you'll be watching the Blues on the biggest screen in the street.
1: It goes through the hands. Cleary, Tedesco.
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1: Gen Zers are trying to copy millennials here, McHugh. They're trying to be cool like the millennials. Now, usually they would make fun of us and go, they don't know how to do things.
2: Do you remember being, remember when we were the young ones, the millennials?
1: Yeah.
2: And we'd be paying out boomers?
1: Yeah.
2: Remember that?
1: Yeah.
2: Now we're the ones that get paid out.
1: We're getting paid out.
2: That happens very quickly. But Gen Zers, you'll be in our spot soon.
1: Gen Zers are refusing to go on their phones anymore and they're rediscovering iPods.
2: Oh.
1: Welcome, team.
2: That.
1: Welcome.
2: You know what? I'm here for that.
1: Welcome. Now, we've seen this sort of trend where there's been the earphones.
2: Yeah, the, with the cord.
1: Yeah, with the cord.
2: Headphones, yeah.
1: Headphones with the
2: You're
1: cord.
2: You're wearing them right now. You should probably know what they're called.
1: But they've, you know, instead of doing the AirPods, they're doing the cords. Mm-hmm. So Gen Zs are walking back. They're bringing that back to fashion.
2: They're wearing clothes that we were wearing in like the early noughties.
1: Excuse me. I went into a shop the other day. Where was I? Yeah, Stockland Shell Harbour. And low-rise jeans back.
2: Yeah, they are. Well, Jessica
1: I can't pull
2: walked
1: that
2: in.
1: Off anymore.
2: Jessica walked in dressed like I would be dressed in 2006 the other day. She had a Von Dutch hat on. She had a big baggy, like, jeans, a big baggy jumper.
1: Yeah.
2: I was like, hello, Christian, in 2007.
1: And now they're going to iPods. So they're sick of the scrolling. They don't want notifications. They don't want algorithms. They just want a simpler life. So now they're listening to their songs on an iPod.
2: Okay. I'm into it.
1: Yeah.
2: Although, you know, like, do we need to go back and get the iPod back out? You know what I mean?
1: Have you still got one?
2: I still have the, not the original. I think I still have the shuffle. Remember when the little shuffle came out? People used to clip it to their Von Dutch hat.
1: Get ready for this.
2: Go on.
1: I found my iPod shuffle.
2: Isn't that what I just said?
1: Oh, no, what's the other one called?
2: All right, guys, she's officially lost her mind. This is Dementia territory, guys. We've been waiting for this day, and we know it's been coming. We could feel it for months and months, and now it's here. We're in Dementia territory. Someone call, I don't know, we call an ambulance? Should we just call the boss, let him know? She's lost her mind. It snapped.
1: No way, I got it.
2: What a build-up. Guess what, guys?
1: I've got it. It's in my head. Ready? Guess what, guys? Guess what I found?
2: No one cares anymore.
1: No, it's good. I found the iPod Nano.
2: Oh, yeah, right. Oh, kids, she's lost them on. She's done.
1: We're
2: getting into that age group now, the millennials.
1: Anyway.
2: Where your mind starts snapping.
1: I found my Game Boy too, P.S., so let's bring that back.
2: Jessica would also like to point out that she is a millennial, technically. She just dresses like a Gen Z.
1: Guess what, guys?
2: Guess what?
1: Jessica's a millennial.
2: Guess what? Jessica's found her iPod shuffle.
0: Wake up! I feel good. Wake up for the weekend with Christian and Bella for Weekend Breakfast. 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Gotta get a lawyer? Gotta get Acorn.
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0: The Best Bits.
1: We're asking the question, when do you let the kids swear? And in return, we'll give you $100 to spend at Charlie's Liquor Bar.
2: So I was listening to good friend of the show, Hamish and Andy. Hamish and Andy have both been on our show a fair few times, yeah. And we get along with them well. Very funny guys. Very
1: Hamish
2: funny
1: is a guys. Local guy.
2: He is a local guy. Living in Jamboree or around that area at the moment. And I saw a little video pop up of them talking about something that I do. And I was like, oh, well, maybe this is like more common than I thought. And that is giving your kids a certain time that they're allowed to swear at home or when they're doing something, they're allowed to swear while they're doing it.
1: Okay.
2: Because when you think about it, put yourself back into being a child. I know you don't swear because you gave it up for Lent when you were 14, but you're insane. That's the most insane thing you'll ever hear. And you just say freak nonstop. And we all know what you mean when you say freak.
1: I don't swear, mate.
2: But just the whole idea of swearing is so fun when you're a kid.
1: Yeah, because you know it's not meant to be. You're not allowed to do it.
2: Yeah. So I'll play what I heard them talking about.
1: Okay.
2: And then I'll tell you what I've done.
3: Obviously, the kids aren't allowed to swear. They love the concept of swearing. Mm. We have a rule here. There's a water slide park we like to go to, sort of like a few hours out of Sydney. And there's a ride there that's a tunnel, a dark tunnel. And I, just for the fun of it, go, in the tunnel, we can swear.
4: That kind of makes sense. I don't know why, but that makes sense.
3: Makes me laugh so much just to hear Rudy. She can't get him out fast enough.
2: And that is the best part about it. So when my son first copied a swear word I said, he got in a lot of trouble, obviously, because you're not allowed to swear.
1: No.
2: You don't know how to do it properly. It's an adult thing. You know, we try not to do it at home, but it eventually one's going to slip out. Okay. It happens,
1: yeah.
2: You know? And when I said, I called Reese Walsh a d-head during a game, I was like, ha-ha, you d-head, or that. And then my son repeated exactly what I said. And it was so funny. I couldn't stop laughing. My wife was like, no, you can't do that. Alicia's going crazy.
1: Yes.
2: And I was just laughing in the background the entire time because he went, ha-ha, Reese Walsh, you d-head, like that. And I was like, brilliant.
1: I'm okay with that because we could call Reese Walsh.
2: Yeah, I feel like that's fine.
1: Let it go.
2: And so I've come up with the rule because usually it's just Felix and I watching the football together if I'm watching it at home, that he's allowed to swear during the football.
1: That's a long game.
2: It is a long game, 80 minutes. And he's not allowed during halftime. I told him when you go out for a drink during halftime, mum's out there. Don't do it then. Okay. That's only do it when you're in the room with dad. But he doesn't know a lot of them. But he's starting to pick up other ones. I don't know where he's getting them from.
1: School, probably.
2: Probably.
1: Has he dropped the F word?
2: No, doesn't know the F one.
1: All right.
2: Yeah, which is good, I think. That's probably not. But that would still be cute and kind of funny to hear.
1: A little bit, yeah.
2: But I've said to him, look, you can't say this at school. You can only say it when we're talking about Reese Walsh, because Reese Walsh is a d-head.
1: Fair.
2: And he said, okay.
1: Absolutely
2: that's
1: fair.
2: That's cool, yeah.
1: That's what we're asking. When do you let the kids swear? Let's go to Adam in Rorilla. Hello, Adam.
5: Hello.
1: So your partner's kids, they're allowed to swear at certain times?
5: Yeah, her daughter's only allowed to swear at home in her bedroom.
2: In her bedroom.
1: Is there a time limit?
5: When I'm not there.
1: Okay.
2: Okay, so what's the deal there? Does she say, okay, if you're a bit frustrated, go into the bedroom, you can have a swear into the pillow and come back out?
5: Oh, she just thinks it's funny when she does it because we laugh at her when she does it.
2: It is funny. It's hilarious.
1: Well, how
2: it?
1: Old is she?
5: Two and a half.
1: Geez.
2: What's she dropping? Don't say the full words, but like just the start of them. Like, are we talking?
5: The F-bomb.
2: F-bomb. It's just too brilliant.
1: Wow.
2: Brilliant.
1: Get it, Adam.
2: I'm into it.
1: Okay.
2: I like it. She's got a Lex.
1: She'll be fine when she goes to the kindergarten. Hello, Lex.
6: Hi. How are you?
1: Very well. Now we know you have a lot of kids. How many?
6: I do. I have eight.
2: You have eight kids.
1: Well, you should be swearing.
6: I have eight kids.
1: You do swear it a lot.
2: Yeah.
6: That is very true.
2: Okay.
6: So my kids are allowed to swear in the car.
2: Yeah, all right. Good one. Yeah. Is that because they hear you swear in the car and that's where it originated?
6: No, I just swear all the time.
2: Okay.
6: But it's more fun in the car.
2: Yeah, it is.
1: Now, do they yell it at the top of their lungs? Is it like a freedom thing?
6: Yes, it's total freedom. Great.
1: Has anyone dropped a C-bomb?
6: Yes.
2: Okay. Oof. That's
1: okay.
2: Right.
1: Yeah. How old was that child?
6: He's about nine.
1: Oh.
6: My two-year-old said the other day, like, F off.
1: Okay.
6: And I was at home and I was like, excuse me? Oh, my God. So now she's, you know, like, out of all my eight kids, I've only ever had one that actually sworn, like, you know, like, inappropriate times.
2: Yeah. Yes. Now, are you starting to regret that decision of letting them all swear after she did it outside of the car?
6: No,
2: okay.
6: No, because they're really good at it, and I find they don't actually swear, like, around me until they're over 16.
2: Okay.
1: So. Well played.
2: I getcha. And okay, I like Lex. That you said they're really good at it.
1: They're really good. They use it in the right context, right inflection. And
2: again, we know swearing's not good for kids. No, you don't know how to do it. And for adults, it's not great either. You've got to be careful with your swear words. Yeah. But I think you'd be surprised. Like, because we have had to not swear at all being on the radio. And you don't realise how much you just do it in everyday language. Like, every third word sometimes.
1: Oof. Let's go to Leah in Unandera. Leah, you let the kids swear in a certain time?
0: No, I don't. Okay. But my son, who's 9, has taken up golf and he's very good at it. And when he goes out on the golf course with his dad, I didn't know until I was out with them one day that dad lets him swear on the golf course.
2: Got it. God bless him. Yeah, good.
1: Okay.
0: And so, but he wouldn't swear around mum. He just kept looking at me and going, looking at dad and going, oh, I can't do it while mum's here. But, he does. Apparently he swears on the golf course. So that's the one time he's allowed to swear.
1: The 9-year-old does a chip shot, misses, and goes, oh, for f- sake.
0: Yeah.
2: Yeah. So I got him. In sandbank again.
1: Oh, my God. Oh, the
0: it
1: ball.
0: It got to the point where my husband had to sort of pull him up and go, oh, listen, like, you've said a few too many today.
2: So yeah, because they start with combos, and you're like, where did that come from? Like, and they start, and you're like, I don't know where that one, I never said that around them.
0: It probably came from a road rage moment.
1: Incident.
2: Yeah, probably. Yeah.
1: Look, guys, they're sponges, okay? We have to be very aware of what we're saying.
2: If anything, it's a learning experience for them. And that's what I'm going to say to my wife when she eventually catches me, if she's not been listening already.
1: I've just got a message from her. She says, are you kidding me?
2: Well, see, you're teaching him there in text.

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1: You've mentioned it 4,000 times.
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2: I-98 traffic.
0: A little slow on the Bulleh Pass, southbound approaching Lawrence Hargrave Drive this morning. On the Princess Highway, we're seeing a couple of slow patches through Kembla Grange and Unanderra. M1 moving with no problems. Cataract to Heathcote via the M1, a 23-minute run. 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Weather today, partly cloudy, tops of 21. I'm Lisa Kowalski. 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
13: Good morning, I'm Donna Sirimana. Mediators in Pakistan claim the final text of a peace deal between the US and Iran has been agreed upon by both sides. The tentative agreement is expected to be signed in the coming days and includes terms to dismantle Tehran's nuclear program. Business leaders are warning of an economic downpour in the wake of Federal Labor's proposed capital gains tax changes. Carolee Katsimbanis explains.
14: Former Treasury official does say the changes to CGT will leave Australian companies paying one of the highest tax rates in the world of more than 50% on retained corporate profits. Fund managers are warning these changes will put business off from reinvesting in Australia for growth, and it'll make Australia a less attractive place to locate and raise capital. Carolee Katsimbanis reporting.
13: Pauline Hanson and Barnaby Joyce have been forced to flee through the back door of a South Melbourne venue after a One Nation fundraiser last night ended in chaos. Anti-Hanson protesters converged on the venue, holding banners and banging drums. Pauline Hanson says Australia is a democracy and she has the right to express her views and the party's policies.
15: The people in Victoria want change. The people of Australia wide want change.
13: SpaceX has made history on Wall Street, soaring past a $2 trillion valuation on its first day of trading on the NASDAQ. The company's $75 billion float is officially the largest IPO in global history. Now tipped to become the world's first trillionaire, founder Elon Musk says he could never have predicted the scale of his company's success.
16: I give SpaceX less than a 10% chance of succeeding at all. In fact, I told people this. I said, look, we're probably going to fail, but, you know, we should give it a try.
13: And Sydneysiders hoping to get a last glimpse of Vivid this year are being warned to expect one of the busiest nights of the festival. Transport for New South Wales Coordinator General Howard Collins says it's a night to leave the car at home.
17: The best thing to do is to travel by public transport to and from your destination, and we'll get you home again tonight.
13: The festival is tipped to attract more than 200,000 patrons tonight on its last evening.
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13: Checking sport, live at the FIFA World Cup, Bosnia are taking on co-host Canada in Toronto. The clash now heading into penalties. The Dolphins have won six NRL games in a row for the first time in the club's history, with a 48-10 demolition of the Roosters at Suncorp Stadium. And New Zealand cricket legend Kane Williamson has announced his immediate retirement from international cricket, sending shockwaves through the sport. I'm Donna Sirimana. There'll be more headlines soon.
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19: Good morning and welcome to I98. You are with Christian and Bella, kicking off your Saturday in the right way, and that's by talking about being in jail.
20: Yeah. Yep. Has anyone been in jail?
19: That's the question that we are posing to the Illawarra. If you have, 4226 98 98.
20: We just want to know the behind the scenes. You know?
19: Yeah.
20: There's so much to unpack.
19: Well, and it's also, you start asking the questions like, how would you go in jail? You know what I mean?
20: How would you go and go?
19: I think I'd go one of two ways. One would be really well, and the other way would be really bad. Where I'd be everybody's girlfriend. I have a very feminine body and feathery hair, you know.
20: You do. And smooth skin. Not a callus on that hand.
19: No.
20: So
19: it would be by the end of being in jail, I could tell you.
20: Well, you know, showers.
19: Yeah, it'd be a bit to get through. Anyway, that's okay. A fun thing to think about.
20: Hey, come on, we gotta get moving, because you've got to go host the Ocean Queen Classic, which is happening today at Winoona Beach. So if you're out and about and around, go down there and support some local girls who are really putting in a great effort with surfing.
19: Yeah, going to be a lot of fun. So I'll catch you at Winoona Beach. But speaking of beaches, we also have had a thought about maybe a club that we could start. Well, you thought about this. I'm not completely sold on it.
20: Look, it's going to take a couple of goes, but I reckon by the third go you'll be in.
19: Okay, and it's something that you'd need to do at the beach down here, I think.
20: Absolutely.
19: And just do it straight into the waves. To find out what, stick around. It's on 98. Good morning.

0: So you know how I'm into trying new things at the moment, like we were talking about the perineum the other day.
1: Sunning the perineum.
0: Yeah.
1: This is something that's been going on for a little while. If you don't know about it, Pete Evans was the first real big like celebrity in Australia to start talking about it. But essentially, you just heels over your ears to the sky, and you just sun that area.
0: And it energises you.
1: Yeah.
0: It's like having an 8-hour sleep if you do it for like 5 days.
1: I don't know if I believe that though.
0: Well, I don't know either. I haven't tried it yet, but I'm thinking about it.
1: I might go out in the backyard and try it. I'll warn my neighbours now.
0: Yeah, give it a go.
1: I'll do it this afternoon.
0: Yeah, go.
1: I'm going to pop out and I'm just going to present.
0: Presenting?
1: To the sun and just see what happens. Because I don't, surely it's not like an 8-hour sleep. You get a bit of sun on that
0: but
1: area.
0: But imagine
1: come on.
0: If it is. Like but that's life-changing.
1: Why would it be that? Is there something going on in that area?
0: Yeah, because it's something about the thin skin there and it goes into your body.
1: Sounds completely made up. And this is coming from like Pete Evans, the guy who used to ride his horse naked.
0: I know.
1: Remember
0: we used to make fun. This is what I'm saying. We used to make fun of Pete Evans and now I'm at the age where I'm like, that sounds actually quite good.
1: Well, it comes out of desperation, I think. Do you know what I mean? Like you start
0: I don't feel desperate.
1: I wouldn't say you're desperate, but you're definitely reaching for things.
0: What do you mean?
1: And you know what? This is why I say this, because we do breakfast radio, so we get up very early.
0: Yeah.
1: We have young kids. We've got a lot going on. We're in a tough time in the economy. Like, there's a lot happening.
0: There's a lot,
1: floating around in the world where people are like, I need something to help me just white knuckle it through this period in my life. And that's why I think you're thinking about things like sunning your perineum.
0: Yeah.
1: Sunning the gooch is an interesting choice.
0: Sunning the bum.
1: But I'm open to it too. Like I'm in the same boat.
0: Yeah, but it must be a late
1: 30s. It's the SS desperation is what that boat's called.
0: It must be your late 30s going into in 40s and above.
1: Okay, let's have a quick look at this. There's an AI overview of sunning the perineum. There are no proven health benefits to sunning your butt.
0: Oh, who says?
1: Well, AI. Oh. So, and it actually says there's no proven health benefits to sunning your butt. A practice formerly known as perineum sunning. While social media influencers claim it provides a massive energy boost, increases libido and improves sleep, medical professionals and scientific research state that these claims are entirely baseless and the practice is highly dangerous. I'm still giving it a shot. I don't care. Still going for
0: you
1: it.
0: You do it first and let me know.
1: I'm going, you watch. I'm pretty flexible.
0: Do you know other things I've tried and you have made fun of is I high five myself every morning in the mirror.
1: So weird.
0: But it changes your pathways in your brain. So it's like a positive. So if you feel tired, you're like, oh, it's going to be a great day. Boom, high five. That helps.
1: Yeah. I think there's something to say for changing the neural pathways in your brain.
0: Yes.
1: Definitely.
0: So I'm about to
1: go to a hypnotherapist to help me give up vaping.
0: There you go.
1: I never would have done that. And even now I'm like, this is not going to work.
0: No.
1: But it might.
0: It might. So we're reaching for things. We're trying new things. Because why not? That's my motto.
1: Yeah.
0: Why not?
1: She's always bringing something insane to the show. Like, and remember, are you energising your crystals still?
0: I never did that. You always add that to my
1: stories.
0: Did
1: I make that up?
0: I've never done that in my life.
1: Well, see, I've said that as a joke so many times I actually started to believe it.
0: I know. And you need to stop doing that because you keep on doing that. It's not true. So there's a thing called Scream Club, and I think the Illawarra need to get around this. I think we need to create the

0: Trishanabella Scream Club.
1: Okay.
0: Okay. So what these people are doing is they go to a lake or an ocean. Hello. Look at this beautiful city.
1: Fantastic. We've got one right here.
0: They all stand together and they just let out a big scream. It keeps going.
1: Oh, well, that's terrible. Imagine paying millions of dollars to live on the beach and waking up to that.
0: You're on Cliff Road here. what the hell?
1: That's okay.
0: Now, it's a global movement and people gather. It's to release tension, grief, and everyday pressures through a shared scream.
1: But what is the actual benefit? So it's just getting all those pressures out?
0: You just let it all out, but it fosters community and emotional release all at the same time, and you're connected. We're all about community here at R98, Trishanabella.
1: Yeah, we are. That does sound tough, though.
0: So,
1: do you remember, okay, just before we jump into it, do you remember, and you were there for the conversation, my older brother and his wife said that when they argue, they live by the beach, so they go down where the waves are and scream at each other while the waves are crashing so no one can hear and they can be as loud as they want and get everything out. And I remember both of us turning to each other and going, well, that is unhinged.
0: Yes, but now that I'm older, I think how great you took it out of the house so the kids didn't see it.
1: No, just do it like a normal family. Just yell so all the neighbours hear and cheers. And the kids go, huh, and go upstairs.
0: Is mum and dad okay? I think we should do it now, guys. Wherever you are, driving to work, driving to school, whatever you're doing, let's do a collective scream.
1: How long, but that's a long one.
0: No, we'll just do it for as long as we can.
1: Yes, right? Are you in on this?
0: Jessica, Emma from News, get involved.
1: Oh, she's saying her throat's sore.
0: Here we go. Everybody.
1: Well, no one else is coming
0: in. Don't be shy in the car.
1: Em, you want to come in?
0: Do it in the car. Kids in the car, let this out so we can start our hump day the way it's meant to be. We're releasing all of our emotions.
1: No one else has come in. I just want you to know I'm only doing this out of friendship to you.
0: Jessica's doing it.
1: But hold on, we're screaming, are we?
0: Yes, we are.
1: Okay, let's wait for Jessica. She's coming in.
0: Here we go.
1: Yeah. Oh, how good's this? Our boss is going to love this. What did you guys do on the show this morning? You just screamed? Oh, they're both coming in now.
0: It's the Christian and Bella Scream Club, and you're a part of it, Illawarra. Okay. Do it in the car. Let everything out. Release it. Emma, are you in? You love this?
1: Emma,
2: I'm
1: you in?
2: Yep.
1: She's in.
0: Here we go.
1: Not directly into the mic, though, Em. Make sure you just turn away from the mic.
0: If you're driving the car right now, get ready. Here we go. 3, 2, 1.
1: I feel like I had a lot of pain in there, in my scream.
2: That felt good.
0: Doesn't it feel good? And I think tomorrow we should try the laugh club where you just laugh. And to laugh. Ready? Go.
1: that looks unhinged, that one.
0: It makes you laugh.
2: It turns into a real laugh.
1: Are you okay?
0: And then you feel better.
1: I'm glad you two enjoyed it because no one in the car did.
3: Wake up! I feel good. Wake up for the weekend with Christian and Bella for Weekend Breakfast. Acorn Lawyers. Gotta get a lawyer? Gotta get Acorn.
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5: Memorial Drive in Coromel seeing a bit of activity at Railway Street in both directions. Still a little slow on Bulleye Pass southbound approaching Lawrence Hargrave Drive and on the Princess Highway. A couple of slow patches through Kembla Grange and Unanderra and one moving with no problems. Influenza is serious, but it isn't as scary if you're vaccinated. The flu vaccine is recommended for everyone aged 6 months and over. 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Today's weather partly cloudy, tops of 21. I'm Lisa Kowalski. That's the latest on Feel Good I-98.
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0: SBS.
1: I was talking to someone yesterday afternoon and I found out, like, I've spoken to this person a few times, not really nice guy, super friendly. Mm-hmm. And I found out yesterday he'd been to jail. He told me.
2: Who were you talking at the shop or?
1: No, we were just talking on the street. Yeah, like outside the shops.
2: Oh, so he
1: lives
2: near
1: you? No, outside the shops. Oh, but we were okay. Like, yeah, not in a shop or anything, but I've run into him a few times and had a chat with him. He's a listener.
2: Okay.
1: And he said, yeah, I've been to jail. Can't even remember how I came up. And I was like, what? Really? And this is all internally, right? Because you know you have to hold the face when you're talking to someone.
2: Yeah. But, well, because did your brain first go, what did he do?
1: Yeah, absolutely. And I did ask what he did. And I know that's probably not etiquette, but I was like, really? And he was like, yeah, a couple of years. And I said, what'd you do?
2: A couple of years.
1: And he said armed robbery. Oh. And I was like, wow, holy crap.
2: But and was this said, like ages ago? Like when he was in his early 20s?
1: Yeah. I didn't go too far into it, but I assume so because, I feel like he's, like, back in society and all normal and stuff. I guess.
2: Right.
1: I don't know.
2: Right.
1: But the amount of questions I wanted to ask this guy, and I didn't.
2: Well, look at the phone line.
1: Hey, we've got, 422-698-98. Have you been to jail? Because immediately, like, and we're obviously not saying you should go to jail or do things that put you in jail. But it's fascinating
2: for people
1: who haven't been. Because you always think, how would I go in jail?
2: Well, remember we used to watch the show 60 Days In?
1: Oh, it was wild.
2: And so you would go into a real jail, but the people in the jail didn't know that you were just part of a TV show.
1: Yeah.
2: So you had to find out who's top dog.
1: I reckon
2: I'd be top dog.
1: Well, this is the thing. I don't know. You're very nice, though, but you're quite physically large.
2: Tall.
1: Yeah, you're tall.
2: Oh, okay, large.
1: Okay. You have reach. Let's just say that. You have reach. Okay. I think I'd go, like, one of two ways. I'd either go really well or I'd go really bad.
2: Yeah.
1: Yeah.
2: Yeah, like, you're on the precipice.
1: There's no in-between for me. You know what I mean?
2: They'd have a good time in the show.
1: If that's how it went, yeah, because, look, my feathery hair and girlish body, I'd be a big hit. But also, like, I think I'm quite... like, good with talking and, like, I can, like, talk people into stuff. So I could be top dog.
2: You could be. Let's go to Aaron in Wollongong.
1: We'll find out about this. Aaron, hello, mate.
2: Thanks for the call, Az.
3: Hey, you all right? How are you?
2: Appreciate it. Really well. So you spent some time in jail?
3: Yeah, I've been in jail twice when I was younger. Just in a rough patch at the time.
2: Yeah, of course.
3: I was an addict at the time and I just went off the rails from just trouble. Line stuff.
1: Yeah, and getting into you get into situations and it's hard to get yourself out of it. Slippery slope. But obviously you're doing well now, Aaron, which is the good news.
3: Mate, I'm sober. I've been clean for 2 years. I've got a beautiful daughter now and I'm engaged to my beautiful soulmate.
2: Oh, come on. That's great. In, Aaron. Well done.
1: Now,
3: everything's well.
2: Good.
1: Can we go to a quick break and come back to you and ask you questions about what it's like inside?
3: Yeah, sure.
1: Oh, I'm so excited.
2: Let's do it.
1: Because can I just ask before we move on, if you meet someone who's been to jail, is it not like you're
2: uncouth.
1: Not supposed, it's uncouth to ask questions?
3: Look, I'll tell you, it's nothing like people say it is on the outside.
1: Stick around to find out more, Aaron. You are fantastic.
2: Yes.
1: It's on 98 with Christian and Bella.

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1: I make good bacon egg rolls.
2: You crack the egg.
1: I crack the egg. 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

0: Christian and Bella for Weekend Breakfast. The best bits.
1: I was just telling the story that I was talking to someone yesterday and found out what, during conversation, I've met them a bunch of times, really nice person, found out they had served a few years in jail. Didn't know what I could ask and what I couldn't ask. I've learned a few things about it, but I thought, might be uncouth to ask that person while I'm talking to them. So you know what I'll do? I'll come to work tomorrow. This is what I thought. I'll come to work tomorrow and instead just talk about them and ask heaps of people.
2: Good idea.
1: Just ask 100,000 people.
2: Yeah.
1: And we should get some answers. Now, we do have Aaron from Wollongong on the line. He has spent some time inside and has turned his life around. It's great talking to him, actually, because he has completely turned his life around. He now has a daughter and a fiance, and he joins us this morning. Hello, Aaron.
3: Hey, how are you?
2: Aaron, a lot of people will be so fascinated when you tell them that you have served time and they ask all the questions. Do you get it a lot?
3: Yeah, sometimes, yeah.
2: Okay.
1: Okay, so tell us a little bit about, firstly, what's it like? Is it like what we all assume it's like because we've seen movies?
3: Look, it's nothing like the movies. When I was first in it, your anxiety hits the roof, you're on guard, you know, you're watching your back, you don't know what to expect, right? But, Yeah, the first time was a bit rough. I was only a little guy back then. But second time around, I kind of knew what to expect. Like, it's not that bad. Like, you just got to respect everyone. Keep to yourself. People will come up there and approach you. You just stick to yourself, really. You know what I mean?
1: Yeah. What's the night before? Sorry to jump in. The night before, I would assume that you'd be just so nervous the first time going in, right?
3: Yeah. Mm. I was very nervous. Yeah, I didn't see it coming, and I was just thinking about family and that, and how the system works at the time. The second time around was a bit easier for me. I kind of fitted in, you know. I made friends in there just to keep me by and keep me sane. I trained every day and just got used to the system and how it worked. But the shittest part was, getting moved every 2 weeks. So I started in Silverwater.
1: Mm.
2: Oh, wow.
3: I went into detox. They put you in like a detox cell.
2: Yeah.
3: You detox for a week. And then that's the worst because there's crazy stuff
1: going
3: on
1: there. Yeah.
3: Mate, 2 o'clock in the morning, people are smacking their head on the walls.
1: Oh, God, that's wild stuff. Isn't
3: it?
1: Yeah. It's a lot, like it would be a lot to like deal with, like, because you don't see that in like the outside world, I guess.
3: No, you don't.
2: I know a lot of people will be listening now thinking, what did you do to get in there? Because Silverwater is pretty heavy.
3: Yeah, I won't say too much. Like, I just got stuck in a bad crowd, and I was an addict at the time. I'll be honest, I was hooked on some hard drugs.
2: Yeah.
3: And I just got stuck in a roller coaster at the time.
1: Yeah.
3: And got involved with a bit more things, and it got me into more trouble.
2: And how long did you serve, Aaron?
3: Look, it wasn't very long. I was looking at 5 years all up, but I only served 5 months, I think. And at that point, I was like, I've had enough. I need to make changes. And I applied for rehab, and because of my record of drug charges, like being pulled over with drugs in my system and stuff, I got approved for rehab.
1: Yeah, wow. Okay. Well, it's unreal that you turned everything around, because it could go the other way entirely.
2: Yeah. Well, let's go behind the scenes. So, food wise, is it as bad as it looks?
3: It's not the best, but it gets you by.
1: Yeah, okay. And what about like a little, because we always read about like shivs and stuff like that, or like the way people make stuff in jail? Is there stuff like?
3: Oh, yeah. Yeah, that's real. Yeah, people make shivs in there. Okay. I remember the first time I went to jail, I was in Park Lee. I was in the lineups to go to the phone, and some big, muscly African fella pushes in the line, and I'm talking to some new bloke. I think he was Lebanese, and he was he's like, "Oi, that bloke just pushed in front of you." And I'm like, "What?" And he's like, he rolls down his shorts, and there's this massive shiv, and it was like a steel bar with a very sharp edge, and he goes, go shiv him. And I'm like, what the hell?
1: No way. So it is like, there is, okay, so some of it is like we think it is because we've seen it in the movies. That's hectic.
2: Aaron, what's the worst thing about it?
3: About jail?
2: About jail.
3: You constantly just got to be on guard.
2: Yeah.
3: Because anyone in there will turn on you for anything.
1: Yeah.
3: Wow. You know, I got lucky. I had someone that was, Yeah, he was sane. He was good. He hadn't lost a plot. He wasn't on drugs in there. Like in jail, Bupe's pretty popular.
1: Yeah. Okay. Man, it's wild stuff. And just last one, because we do have to move on. And thank you very much for sharing all this as well. Is there like a structure, like there is like Top Dog? You know how everyone talks about Top Dog? Is that a thing?
3: Well, the jails I've been to, I didn't come across that. Everyone kind of stuck to themselves.
1: Yeah.
3: But I started in Silverwater, ended up in Newcastle, and then all the way to Grafton.
1: Oh, wow.
2: Oh, God.
1: Did we travel?
3: Another word for Grafton is Clarence Jail, and that's probably the best jail I've been to. There's vending machines, there's programs.
2: Okay, but, we don't want to encourage people to aspire.
1: You're making it sound quite nice, Aaron, to be honest.
2: Give a message to the kids. A lot of kids in the car driving to school at the moment. It's horrible.
1: Yeah, for someone who's done it.
3: It is horrible. I regret it very much, but it pointed me in the right direction, and now I have a purpose for my life now.
2: We're so proud of you, Aaron.
1: Yeah, we are. It would be hard to turn your entire life around.
3: Yeah, I've come a long way, mate, and I've put a lot of work in to be where I'm at today. And one in a million you see in Illawarra.
1: Yeah. Wow. Good on you, mate. That's really good.
2: So good.
1: What a good caller.
2: Thank you, Aaron.
1: Interesting.
2: It's so interesting, isn't it?
1: Still don't know how I'd go. How do you reckon you'd go?
2: I think I'd be, I don't know, because I'm tall.
1: So you think you'd be a top dog?
2: And
1: or
2: I'm
1: at
2: loud.
1: Least you'd be the centre in the basketball team.
2: I'd be getting alley-oops.
0: Wake up! I feel good. Wake up for the weekend with Christian and Bella for Weekend Breakfast. Acorn Lawyers. Gotta get a lawyer? Gotta get Acorn. It's mate against mate.
4: He's got it!
0: It's state against state. And after the Blues created Origin history in Game 1...
4: It's the great escape!
0: It's time for the Shield to return to New South Wales. And the best place to watch State of Origin Game 2? At home, obviously. It's freezing in Melbourne. I-98 is sending you to the couch in style with the ultimate State of Origin entertainment package worth over $5,000. 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
4: It goes through the hands. Cleary, Tedesco.
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16: I-98 traffic.
17: We've got lots of fog reported around the Illawarra this morning, including around Cataract and Picton Road and also the M1 all the way up to Heathcote, so just take care. On the Princes Highway, a couple of slow patches through Kembla Grange and Unanderra. M1, there's a bit of congestion at the off-ramp onto Five Islands Road. Cataract to Heathcote via the M1, a 23-minute run. The IGA three-day sale is on now. 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You can't beat local. Today's weather partly cloudy, tops of 21. I'm Lisa Kowalski. That's the latest on Feel Good I-98.
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20: Good morning, I'm Donna Sirimana. Police have arrested another suspect over the February abduction of a Western Sydney man. A 29-year-old Villawood man was refused bail, facing charges for allegedly hiding and burning a getaway car used in the violent Mount Pritchard kidnapping. The Queensland government has confirmed it will review drug driving laws to give medicinal cannabis users greater certainty about getting behind the wheel. The move follows a New South Wales model where prescribed users are exempt from penalties if their THC levels fall below a specific threshold. But Queensland Health says there are currently no plans to change actual access laws to the drug following the review. Rocket and satellite company SpaceX has debuted on Wall Street, with founder Elon Musk becoming the world's first trillionaire. Nine's US correspondent Reid Butler.
21: SpaceX is famous for its launches, and this might be the most successful one yet. The largest IPO in history, raising more than $100 billion. Not bad for a company which actually recorded a net loss of $5 billion last year. But with today's public offering, Elon Musk's net worth soared above $1 trillion. He's become the world's first trillionaire. The debut of the rocket and satellite company is the first of many IPOs related to artificial intelligence. The trillionaire himself spoke this morning. He said he gave SpaceX a less than 10% chance of surviving. 4,400 of SpaceX's current and former staff have become millionaires after the shares they earned while working there became worth a small fortune. Reid Butler, Los Angeles.
20: Students are demanding answers after a final exam worth half their marks was leaked on the Chinese version of TikTok. The University of Sydney says it's treating the security breach with urgency, warning anyone involved faces significant consequences. Concerns are growing across the globe about wearable technology making traditional exams unreliable. And an emerging peace deal between the US and Iran could soon see the Strait of Hormuz reopen to global energy transit. The pact, reportedly agreed upon by both sides in text, paves the way for a phased lifting of sanctions on Tehran.
18: Power your home or business with Aussie-owned Red Energy. 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I-98 Sport.
20: Checking sport, Canada has drawn its FIFA World Cup clash with Bosnia 1-1 in Toronto. The co-hosts coming from a goal down with a 78th minute goal from star striker Carl Larin. The Dolphins' NRL winning streak has grown to the largest in the club's history. A 48-10 win over the Roosters at Suncorp Stadium made it six in a row for the home side, holding firm in fourth on the ladder. And in the Super Rugby semi-finals, the Chiefs have taken down the Reds 46 points to 24. That's news and sport.
1: 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Southern Classic Cars, Coromel Street. 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
3: We've got lots of fog reported around the Illawarra this morning, including around Cataract and Picton Road and the M1 all the way up to Heathcote. For Rule, a bit of congestion northbound on Lawrence Hargrave Drive just past the train station, and Memorial Drive also a little patchy both ways at Ballambi Lane. The IGA 3-day sale is on now. 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Today's weather partly cloudy, tops of 21. I'm Lisa. That's the latest on Feel Good I-98.
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0: Robbie Williams, music that makes you feel good at Chai 98. Christian and Bella, they're back Monday morning from 6, and they tried this brand new social media phenomenon. It's a wellness trend. The Scream Club.
1: It's a global movement to release tension, grief, and everyday pressures through a shared scream. I think we should do it now, guys. Yes, okay. Emma from News, get involved. Yeah.
2: She's in.
1: Here okay. we go. 3, 2, 1.
3: That felt good.
1: Doesn't it feel good? And I think tomorrow we should try the Laugh Club where you just laugh. Ready? Go.
2: Nah, that looks unhinged, that one.
0: Christian and Bella, they're back Monday morning from 6. That gave me anxiety. It's Lady Gaga. Die with a smile.

0: Tide 98, the music that makes you feel good with Pink. Well, it's happened. The world knew it was going to happen. Elon Musk is now a trillionaire after his company SpaceX went live on the New York Stock Exchange and it went up immediately 19%. So he's worth, in dollars, over $1 trillion, $1.5-something trillion. And to give you a bit of a perspective, 1 billion seconds is about 32 years. 1 trillion seconds is roughly 31,000 years. So that is quite extraordinary. He is now a trillionaire. Meanwhile, I got some bonus interest on my savings account with CommBank, $1.75, and I tapped into some savings to buy a coffee this morning. So, yeah, I'm doing well.
1: Wake up with the feel-good fun.
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3: Do you know the skin on your lips is the same as the skin on your bum, on your sphincter?
4: No, it's actually in your bum hole.
3: Yeah.
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3: Doot, doot.
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3: I've actually never heard anyone call anyone a kiss butt.
4: You know what I mean? Like kissing up.
3: A butt kisser?
4: No, what's that? You're sucking up to them. Sucking up.
3: A butt kisser.
4: You're kissing his butt.
3: Yeah, kissing that person's butt. Ass kisser. Ass. There you go. That's better.
4: Okay. If anyone knows anything about butts and lips.
3: It's Bella.
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0: Wait for Time 98. Hey, some breaking news. The Prime Minister of Pakistan has said that the peace deal between America and Iran is about to be signed again for like the 75th time. Apparently, Donald Trump has said, yes, we're going to make peace. And Iran are like, what? Well, what are you talking about? We have no idea. You don't know who to believe anymore. This song from Gracie Abrams, Hit the Wall, is coming up. Love the new Gracie Abrams song. And what about some old school Ja Rule? It's coming up next here at I-98.
1: It's mate against mate.
2: He's got it!
1: It's state against state. And after the Blues created Origin history in Game 1.
2: It's the great escape!
1: It's time for the Shield to return to New South Wales. And the best place to watch State of Origin Game 2? At home, obviously. It's freezing in Melbourne. I-98 is sending you to the couch in style with the ultimate State of Origin entertainment package worth over $5,000. An 85-inch TV, soundbar and four-burner barbecue to host Game 2 in your place. While everyone else is rocking up in Melbourne, you'll be watching the Blues on the big screen in the street.
2: It goes through the hands. Cleary, Tedesco.
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14: I-98 traffic.
15: Plenty of fog reported around the Illawarra this morning, including around Cataract and Picton Road and the M1 all the way up to Heathcote, so take care out there. Thirroule, a bit of congestion northbound on Lawrence Hargrave Drive just past the train station. Memorial Drive also a little patchy in both directions at the Lambie Lane, and Oak Flats to Berry southbound along the Princes Highway, a 25-minute run. The IGA three-day sale is on now. 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More in store at IGA. Today's weather partly cloudy, tops of 21. I'm Lisa Kowalski. That's the latest on Feel Good I-98.
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16: Hello, I'm Donna Surimana. A peace deal between the United States and Iran is now closer than ever, with a final sign-off date expected in the coming days. Mediators in Pakistan claim a final text has been reached, but US officials caution not everyone within Iran's leadership structure has agreed to the terms. The deal reportedly hinges on Iran indefinitely halting its nuclear program, a term that has denied 38 previous attempts of a peace deal. Political scientist Simon Jackman has told today things are looking more realistic this time round.
17: But here's what's different this time. We are getting every couple of hours some more encouraging news, critically from the Iranian side. It's a very brave Iranian leader that goes out, given how much competition and how fractured their government is at the moment, that's willing to say we're close to a deal.
16: The historic listing of SpaceX on the stock market has seen unprecedented demand from everyday investors. Retail orders alone surging past $100 billion ahead of the opening bell, forcing the Nasdaq to fast-track the stock into its top index. The company's founder, Elon Musk, says it shows the population is excited about the future of space exploration.
18: To make Star Trek, to make the exciting science fiction futures that we've read about real. And that's what SpaceX is all about, is to take the fiction out of science fiction.
16: The New South Wales opposition has pledged $300 million to fight feral pests if elected, including a first-of-its-kind bounty on feral pigs. Under the pilot, registered hunters would pocket up to $50 per pig snout to protect local farmers. Invasive Species Council Chief Executive Jack Goff says farmers can't tackle pests alone.
19: Next week, we've got the New South Wales budget as well, and I'm going to be looking very closely to see whether the government will be looking at a baseline increase and a change to the longevity of funding, because that is desperately needed.
16: And Brisbane is in for some scattered showers across the weekend. The Bureau of Meteorology expects less cloud cover over the city and brighter days ahead, a welcome change to months of chaotic rainfall and storms. Senior forecaster Phelim Hanafy says warmer temperatures are also expected.
20: Well above average temperatures continue, and that's driven by the fact that we've got those onshore winds from a southeasterly direction as well, and that's what's bringing the chance of showers around this weekend.
14: 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I-98 Sport.
16: Checking sport, Canada has drawn its FIFA World Cup clash with Bosnia 1-1 in Toronto. The Dolphins' NRL winning streak has grown to the largest in the club's history, with a 48-10 win over the Roosters at home. Australia's Oscar Piastri has finished in the top three of both opening practice sessions for the Spanish Formula One Grand Prix. And in AFL action, a win for the Cats over the Suns, 105 points to 60. I'm Donna Sirimana. There'll be more headlines soon.
13: 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Southern Classic Cars, Coromel Street. 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

0: Savage Garden, music that makes you feel good here at I-98. Good luck to the Wollongong Wolves today. They play Apia Leichhardt, crucial NPL New South Wales clash at Macedonia Park. That starts at 6 o'clock tonight in Berkeley. And then, of course, tomorrow, the big one, Australia in their opening match for the World Cup. They're playing Turkey. And obviously everybody's going to be going for Australia. The frat's going to be packed tomorrow. There's lots of places across the Illawarra to watch that game. Of course, there's going to be several hundred Illawarra men also secretly wanting Turkey to win that game too, because they've been to Turkey for hair transplants and they have an affiliation with the Turkish people. Yeah. Good luck to Australia tomorrow in the World Cup. Coming up, Gracie Abrams, that brand new song, and Hit the Wall.
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2: I-98 traffic.
3: Plenty of fog reported around the Illawarra this morning, including around Cataract and Picton Road and the M1 all the way up to Heathcote, so take care out there. The rule, a bit of congestion northbound on Lawrence Hargrave Drive just past the train station. Memorial Drive also a little patchy in both directions at Bellambi Lane, and Oak Flats to Berry southbound along the Princes Highway, a 25-minute run. The IGA three-day sale is on now. 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More in store at IGA. Today's weather partly cloudy, tops of 21. I'm Lisa Kowalski. That's the latest on Feel Good I-98.
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0: It's Nelly Furtado and music that makes you feel good on another gorgeous winter's morning across the Illawarra. Hey, global warming, it's working. Christian and Bella, they're back Monday morning from 6. And what about that really bad friend you have? Everyone has a really bad friend.
1: I've told you this before, and you know I am, I'm a loyal friend, but also this is the type of friend I am, really.
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3: And that's what your wife said, because I messaged her and I said, you guys are literally around the corner. Why would you not come in? Come. I would have felt like, yeah. I've always got an antipasto plate in the fridge ready to go. And then she said, oh, Christian didn't even tell me you were down there. I was like, that's so classic, Christian.
1: It is.
2: Sometimes it may be good, sometimes it may be shit.
0: Christian and Bella, they're back Monday morning from 6. 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

0: Across the Illawarra, music that makes you feel good. 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
12: 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I'm 98.

0: Mariah Carey, music that makes you feel good, I-98. Oh, Mariah. Don't forget, Macedonia Park tonight, 6 o'clock, the Wolves taking on Apia Leichhardt. Big game tonight, and that'll spur you on tomorrow. Well, it won't spur you on. It'll spur on Australia in their opening match for the World Cup when they take on Turkey. Hey, this new song, that game, by the way, tomorrow afternoon at 2 o'clock. New Ariana Grande. She's broken up again. I hate that I made you love me. It's on the radio next here at I-98.
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